no one's haunting. Right. No doubt before my book like and brown paper bag me. Emptiness for president. Log into my eyes. Sir, miss, there is one more person I want you to meet. Go ahead. Line the goddamn thing with newspaper. Pour out me some pellets and bottle my water. But sanitize this poet head and panic at the bite marks. Thorns or petals, tongue or teeth. Carved out of moisture and the finest choice in all the kingdom. Cocktail salad. Zeus and I share. Me and people that don't exist.

Well, that's come to another show conclusion. Thanks for listening. We played some Death in Vegas, Song for Penny off of Lost in Space. There was two tracks off Lost for Words. As you can imagine, I got that section from the Lost section. Boom Bit and Dose One, as well as 310. Cassis with Seals from Riding on Clouds. We had some 22nd sets, but that's not in order. Sons of Hippies, Soft Parade. Luke Altman also chucked some of that in there, Worthy Enemy. Thanks for listening, and again, Sonia's up next. Hooray.

I knew you. And before you were born, I consecrated you. You did not choose me, but I chose you and appointed you that you should go and bear fruit, and that fruit should abide. Jesus, High Priest, sacrificial victim of God and man. Jesus, Holy High Priest, innocent and undefiled. Jesus, High Priest, who initiated us into new life. Jesus, High Priest, of good things to come. From the love of the world and its vanities. For your divine power that is invisible. Lamb of God, which takes away the sins of the world.

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2: Excoriating new Australian feature film, The Birthday Trip, is a pitch-black satire of Australia in the mode of The White Lotus or Triangle of Sadness. Sophisticated and sardonic, this unflinchingly funny drama takes aim at the Sydney elite and has already been hailed as one of the best Australian films of the year. The Birthday Trip is screening now at Wallace Mitcham and Wallace Mount Barker. 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
6: Hello. Oh, gosh, welcome. We are having a little moment here of being organised, but not being quite organised. So just 1 minute. Thank you, Sticko. Hang on. We were meant to smoothly go into this one. Here we go. That's better.

All right, take two. Good morning. Welcome to your Sunday morning. Welcome to the Snooze Button with Sonia. Thanks to Sticko. We're just having a little chat. He's just ducked out of the studio a bit quicker than normal, so I wasn't quite ready. As you can tell, he normally helps get me ready for my show. I am broadcasting from Ghana Country. Once again, it is a bit of a wet, grey old day out there, so whatever you're doing, take it easy. I think it's a day to stay indoors, listen to some tunes, and maybe do some cooking. Or maybe watch a film. Let's take it easy. I have got a bit of a special show. It's come together quickly. It's a bit of a dedicated show. Throwing out there a dedication to Cameron. It's your birthday week, so get ready for some songs that hopefully you'll like. Starting with this one, some Cure. If I've got the right track, oh my goodness, it's going to be one of those days. We are going to get there.

Welcome to your Sunday morning. Thank you for tuning in. You are listening to 3D Radio. It is Sonia this morning with the snooze button. We're listening to some Mogwai. Christmas Steps is the track. Come On Die Young is the album. Before that, we heard some Radiohead. Kid A was the album. Optimistic is what I played for you. Rule of Thirds, one of my favourite Adelaide bands. They have relocated, but they're always Adelaide in my heart. He Wore off of their self-titled album. And starting the show with The Cure, Fascination Street, off of Disintegration. It is a special curated show. Shout out to Cameron playing, I'm going to say it, no disco today. Sorry, folks, if you're looking forward to some disco, I'm saving it for a couple of weeks away. I'm going to bring all the disco, but not today. It's more of mine and Cameron's favourite rock tracks. Rock? Some old classics. Get ready. Hopefully there's a few bangers in there. It is Radiothon time imminently. Get ready, get excited. But we also have some other news activities happening. We have a listener survey open. We'd love to hear what you think. You can jump on to our website and have your say. It's on the homepage. You can follow a link there. It's also a news story. If you haven't looked at our website lately, I highly recommend you get on there and check it out. Look at our socials. There's lots of ways to take the survey. We're really keen to hear what you think. And tell your friends. Tell your friends, especially the ones that don't listen to 3D. Let's ask them why not. And all of you out there that are listening, we want to know why, what you love, what you want to hear more of. So yeah, it's worth it. It's worth it. It's only going to take 5 to 10 minutes, maybe 10. Because we want to hear what you have to say. So jump on to our website or our socials. But let's keep the music coming. We're going to go back in to that period I love so much, the 90s, playing some artists that a special someone out there listening hopefully will like. Let's do it.

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1: That was Nirvana, the man who sold the world. MTV Unplugged. Foo Fighters in there, Everlong, The Colour and The Shape. Was the album that one came off of? Have we got something here? Oh, yeah, have we? Hang on. There we go. We got that. I played you Whole. Violet was the track off of Live Through This, and starting that bracket with The Smashing Pumpkins today off of Siamese Dream. No disco today. No disco, no funk. Just rock tracks. Something different for the snooze button. Rock? Is that the right? Rock, indie, alternative. Some old favourites. Maybe they're more mainstream these days, but I'm chucking them in there anyway. And I'm going to play you a few long songs coming up from a couple more favourite artists of mine. And my special listener out there, the show is dedicated to you. I'm going to play you some Slint. We need a bit of some long songs. It's that kind of day. It's that kind of morning. And I'm going to play you Good Morning Captain off of Spiderland. You are listening to 3D Radio, 93.7 FM, or maybe you're streaming online. Maybe you've seen our survey. I might mention it a couple more times. But whatever you are doing today, I hope you are having a good time doing it. Let's go.

His face was flushed and timid. He stared at the

Welcome back to 3D Radio. You are listening to Sonia this morning on the snooze button. There's a special Cameron-themed dedicated show. So if your name's Cameron, this show is for you. Or if you have a birthday coming up and it's a radiothon time and your birthday might be on the day of a special radiothon show, aka next Sunday, this show's for you. So I hope you're enjoying the tunes. We were just listening to Pavement, still listening to Pavement. Just played you Cream of Gold before, off of Terra Twilight. Yeah is in there. Now, it didn't sound like Date with the Night. I don't know what came up on my CD. I brought it in. I can't work out what's going on. It's some sort of special edition. Everything says Date with the Night on there, but I don't know if that's what we got. I'm sorry. We also heard Sonic Youth, Dude Ranch Nurse off of Sonic Nurse, and Slint with Good Morning Captain off of Spiderland. Still got a few more old tracks to bring you. Then we're going to start moving into some newer, some local, some Australian. It's all coming your way. It is Radiothon time. Just imminently next Friday kicks off officially. 5 o'clock. You can jump online or give us a call on 8363 3937. Not today. Just getting that number ready for you. You'll go in the draw for some fantastic prizes as always. You'll have a nice warm fuzzy feeling from helping do your bit to keep community radio independent and more diverse and more fantastic. That's what we want. That's what Radiothon's all about. So get ready. It will be here before you know it, and we're very excited. We've got some great new merch. Some local artists have been working with us to create some awesome designs and a fantastic depth charge as always, only available to subscribers. So yes, you can jump online and start checking it all out on our socials and on our website. Let's keep the tunes coming your way. Let's see if I'm ready to rock this time. Let's see if it is the track I want to play. This should be The White Stripes.

Hello. Greetings from the Fresh Air Fund. This is Stephen Malkmus of Pavement. You're listening to 3D. And just make sure you leave your teabag in for at least 2 minutes or you'll never, ever be able to wake up in the morning.

0: That ain't the trade winds you can smell. That's Radiothon 2026. 3D Radio's Radiothon is coming Friday, 14th to 23rd of August. Radiothon is coming.
1: It is indeed coming. Radiothon next Friday. You've heard it here today. Get ready. Get ready. I was just playing you some Graham Coxon, Golden D. That Golden D was his album that came out a long time ago. I feel like it's had an anniversary, maybe 20 years ago, 25 years ago. I played you That's When I Reach for My Revolver, which is a cover of someone I can't remember right this minute. Elliot Smith, Everything Reminds Me of Her, off of Figure Eight. Dinosaur Jr., Drawings. Where Have You Been is the album. We have a little signed copy here, which is exciting. And the White Stripes starting the bracket off with Hotel Yorba. White Blood Cells was the album. All right, let's have queued up a couple of local, old local bands. Old? You know, they've been around for a while. So, and maybe putting out new music recently. I think they did, but this is an old one. This is Flat Stanley. For all the Flat Stanley fans out there, going to play you something off of Intravaganza. But let me just work out where I'm playing from. I'm playing from here. You're going to hear it from here.

Welcome back to 3D Radio. That is the Bleak Squad there. Or just Bleak Squad. Lost My Head. A single of theirs. They were here in town this week. You might have caught them. You might be an Adelita fan. She's the head of that band. Oh, hang on. We're a bit soon. We don't want that one just yet. Stop. I played for you some Adelita, The Repairer, off her self-titled album. Anna Echo and the High Tides, local artist Kitty S.M. Jagged, off of their release First Second. Super Jesus in their Gravity, off of Jet Age. Wolf and Cub, Steal Their Gold, off of Vessels. And starting that longer bracket with Flat Stanley, The Kids Are No Good. Right, we're going to squeeze in a few more tracks, a few more favourites for the Cameron theme show. Hope you're enjoying it. I will be bringing back the disco, the vibes, the dance tunes for our Radiothon show. I will be joining Lindell actually next week. You get 2 weeks of the Snooze Button, the duo. We like to come together at Radiothon time. I hope you enjoy it. I hope you are enjoying the show. I hope you're having a lovely morning, and thank you for tuning into 3D Radio. As always, on a Sunday, we love to have you here. All right, let's try this one.

You know what that means. It is the end of another snooze button. Thank you for joining me. It has been a fun show. I hope you have enjoyed it. A little different for the snooze button. I will be back to regular programming. Actually, I'll be back next week with Lyndall. Can't wait. Can't wait to share the hot seat with Lyndall. We will be bringing you the Radiothon vibes. Get ready to subscribe. We can't wait to, we can't wait to bring the show to you. Is that the right word? I have just been playing you some Regurgitator, Everyday Formula. I played you Etta Current Suppression Ring in there. Sunday's Coming, You and My, People Sneakers. Gonna leave you with A Place to Brave Strangers, Ocean, off of their self-titled album. Now, this is always tricky. Can I do it? Can I skip to the end? And yes, I'm going to do it. Brody and Jude up next. Keep listening to 3D. Bye. Oh no, it didn't work. Here we go. This is what we want. See you next week. Bye.

0: That ain't the trade winds you can smell. That's Radiothon 2026. 3D Radio's Radiothon is coming Friday, 14th to 23rd of August. Radiothon is coming.
1: It's lunchtime.
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0: Well, good morning all. Well, just turned into afternoon, didn't it?
1: It did.
0: 3D listeners, you are listening to Seriously Straight.
1: Totally Twisted.
0: With Jude and Rodney. And, I hope you enjoyed that last little blast from the past. I said to Rodney, I think the ending songs I've got in each set today is a little bit of a throwback, one that people of certain ages will remember, so I hope you'll enjoy hearing those.
1: Yes.
0: At the end of each set. That was, of course, Ray Columbus and the Invaders, New Zealand band. She's a Mod, of course, was the song. Just great. I still remember most of those words. And I remember the dancing. I was telling Rodney all about it.
1: Yeah.
0: Started off my set today with Samantha Cauliflower, local artist, from her album All the Pretty Lights. That song was called She. The Blackwater Fever was next. They're a Brisbane.
1: Yep.
0: Brisbane band. From their album The Depths, that song was called Now She's Gone. And then another local band, Molly Rocket, She's Cruel, which was a single release for them. And you may have noticed a bit of a theme there with the word she.
1: Mm.
0: So there you go.
1: Okay, well done.
0: Thank you.
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0: We do.
1: Community radio station, all volunteer, and let's just get into it. I have four lined up. Two of these are going to be local bands, starting with this local band, Kitchen Witch. The little tune is called Shock.

0: Oh, there you have it. Dope Lemon. That is a brilliant little
1: nice
0: Australian
1: sound.
0: Band.
1: Yep.
0: One of my favorites there from their album called Honey Bones. That was Coyote. And we start off with Kitchen Witch, the local band, self-titled album. The tune was called Shock. Followed that up by, you would have never guessed it, Black Rebel Motorcycle Club.
1: You would not have.
0: From their first album, Howl, little thing was called Complicated Situation.
1: Mm.
0: Then we went local again with The Remembers, self-titled album, Let Me Be Your Girl.
1: There you go.
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1: Excellent stuff. Ah, dear.
0: Hey, we have a little note here. I'll get this out of the way right quick.
1: Yeah.
0: That the
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1: Right.
0: So if you're trying to get on there between 6 and 9 in the morning, it's down for maintenance. So
1: yep,
0: hang in there.
1: Exactly. It'll still be go to air. You know, the radio station will still be on FM and digital.
0: Right.
1: But you can't go to the website or the app.
0: Yep.
1: Just for that 3 hours or so. All righty. It's my turn again.
0: Yes.
1: Okay. I already had a couple of people comment to me about my final song on my first set there. So I'll just say, I think you've got the last two songs on this set. Those same people may very well enjoy them as well. But hopefully you'll like the rest. Starting off with this one, a great album put out by Marianne Faithfull and her friend Warren Ellis of Bad Seeds fame, of poems and poetry that she recites and he plays the background beautiful stuff for. So this one is the Lord Byron poem, She Walks in Beauty.

She walks in beauty like the night, of cloudless climes and starry skies, and all that's best of dark and bright meet in her aspect and her eyes, thus mellowed to that tender light which heaven to gaudy day denies. One shade the more, one ray the less, had half impaired the nameless grace which waves in every raven tress, or softly lightens o'er her face, where thoughts serenely sweet express how pure, how dear their dwelling place. And on that cheek and o'er that brow, so soft, so calm, yet eloquent, the smiles that win, the tints that glow, but tell of days in goodness spent. A mind at peace with all below, a heart whose love is innocent.

0: Okay, hands up out there, everyone who was singing along. Well, I was anyway. I was enjoying it. And right at the end, I could just see them all taking a bow because that's what they used to do. I really shouldn't even have to say who that was, but I will just in case there's somebody out there from another planet. That was the Beatles, She Loves You. What a great song. Doesn't that take you back?
1: It does. I thought you were going to knock your microphone out over. She's playing the drums and everything
0: else. I was trying
1: to
0: play the drums and the guitar and sing. It was a bit of everything. Okay. Started out that set with Marianne Faithfull along with Warren Ellis doing a beautiful rendition of Lord Byron's poem, She Walks in Beauty. Followed that with a great song. I really like this. I hadn't heard it before, although I think this may have been a fairly big hit for this lady, but I didn't know her back then. Beth Orton is her name. She Cries Your Name's the name of the track. Taken here from an album called Simply the Best Songwriters, which is a bunch of, compilation of. But, yeah, just great sound, lovely voice. Love the musicality of it too. It was just very nice. Then followed that with another one that I hope you all listened to and sang along to, Jo Cocker. She came in through the bathroom window. Mm. And that was taken from his Jo Cocker album. And it made me realise how often I usually listen to the one from the Mad Dogs and Englishmen album because it's a lot faster and more singers in the background and stuff. And that one I kept thinking, this doesn't sound right, but that was still that voice.
1: It was good.
0: Still that gorgeous Jo Cocker voice. And then finish with the Beatles. So there's another group of She songs for you.
1: Good job.
0: There you go.
1: Hard little set there to follow, but I'm going to try.

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0: Oh, the Saints. How good are they?
1: Wow. Very good. Yeah.
0: That's a great compilation I took that off of. England's Dreaming. This Perfect Day, the Saints. We started out with the local guys, the Bleeding Hearts. From their self-titled album, The Meek Shall Inherit the Family Estate is the name of that track. And we followed that up by the Pink Fits. From their Super Mini album, 2 Months was the name of that track. And then we had the Angels. From their Skin and Bone CD, that was Northwest Highway. I liked that.
1: That was great. Mm. Yeah, yeah.
0: And of course, I said we ended up with the Saints right there. And before we get into a couple of little quick announcements, I want to throw a hello out to Remo and Dud. I hope you guys are
1: good.
0: Enjoying the show. And yeah,
1: good now, one. Yes,
0: we have several things happening in the next. Well, one's happening as we speak.
1: Yeah,
0: and the other one's going to start happening
1: next week.
0: This coming Friday.
1: Yeah,
0: afternoon, I believe, and that's a Radiothon. So it starts Friday on the 14th, and it ends the following Sunday on the 23rd. It ends at noon, and then we come on from noon to 2:00.
1: Yeah,
0: but Radiothon. That's when we encourage people to subscribe, purchase goods,
1: mm-hmm.
0: and that's what keeps us on the air. That's the money we make. And Jude and I cannot express our gratitude over the years of what the calls and things that we've received during Radiothon. It's just been unbelievable. So keep that in mind.
1: Keep that in mind. Save your pennies if you can. No, it's been tough times. So I know some people might find that too much to be able to afford this year, but you can always, if you can't subscribe, you can always make a donation, even of $5 or $10, if that's all you can do. So just keep it in mind. Otherwise, just keep listening, and you can always subscribe later on in the year if
0: anytime,
1: you win a fortune or something.
0: Yeah, we just make a big special thing of it for those 9-10 days there. So.
1: Yeah.
0: And Jude's going to talk real quick about the listener survey, which is exciting.
1: There is, yes. 3D are putting out a listener survey thing at the moment. It's on the website, 3dradio.com. You can go there and it'll have a thing there about the thing, and you just click on the link to do the survey. Mm. It's all anonymous. You don't add anything, names or addresses or anything. They're just asking you questions about if you're a listener to 3D, to give, some opinions on things. It'll only take you about 10 minutes at the most.
0: Yeah, please fill it out. We really would appreciate that.
1: And they do ask the big question, Rodney, your favourite shows to listen to.
0: Yes, they do.
1: Like to listen to that. think about that answer. But other than that, though, it's just, finding out a bit of what people might want or what they already appreciate.
0: Yes. Yeah.
1: All righty. Back to me again then. I am starting off with, I'm still doing all my She songs, of course. I think most of these songs, some of you might know, they're not all sung by the people you might have known who sang it, but that doesn't matter. They're all still really good. But this first one is an original from the one and only voice of Mr. James Taylor.

0: Well, you may know that originally from The Zombies. She's Not There was the track. This particular version, though, put out by Nico Case and Nick Cave together for a soundtrack to one of the HBO series called True Blood. I really like that version.
1: Yeah, it's pretty.
0: It's such a great song anyway, but I really like what they do with that. Started out that set with the one and only James Taylor. Something in the Way She Moves is the name of the track. And, you know, a lovely story that goes with that is when he went over to England to record for Apple, he was the first person they signed, I think,
1: okay,
0: on the Apple label, other than the Beatles, obviously. And he was, you know, singing some of these songs in the studio, and that is one of the ones that he recorded with Apple. Now, that version isn't the one he recorded with them. I don't particularly like the version that he did there, but he sang that song, and apparently that's that line is what inspired George Harrison to write Something, which, of course, okay, starts good with that the line, Something in the Way She yep Moves. So, well done, James Taylor and George Harrison.
1: Yeah.
0: Following that, Matthew Southern Comfort is the name of the band that sang this. I just always like this song. It's a nice, happy little thing. And When She Smiles, it's called, taken from their Scion album. Ian Matthews, the lead singer with them, of course, there. He's coming to Adelaide soon with some other group that I hadn't heard of. Now I cannot think of their name. Somebody might let me know. I think they're playing at Thebe, maybe, somewhere or other. Anyway, sometime later this year. So if you were an Ian Matthews fan, I'm not sure how much of his stuff is here or whether he's just helping out with the band or whether he does things on his own. I don't know. I always liked Ian Matthews. Gorgeous voice. Mm. And then Steve Brown Band following that. Live, recorded live at the Semaphore Workers Club quite a few years ago now, I believe. The song's called She Belongs to Me, and you may recognise that as being a great Bob Dylan tune.
1: Yep.
0: So there you go.
1: There's Ian Matthews. Didn't we see him at the Austin City Limits?
0: No.
1: No? Okay.
0: No, I've never seen him live. He is from Austin, Texas, around that area, but I think he spent a lot of time in living in England.
1: Okay.
0: And so, yeah.
1: All right. All right, 3D Radio Adelaide, Jude and Rodney. Now, my next two sets, I've been very much looking forward to them.
0: Okay.
1: I think you'll find something.
0: Does this mean Dud has to turn it down?
1: No, not at all. No.
0: Oh, turn it up, Dud. No. All right.
1: So another big shout out to Anthony and Gina. And by the way, guys,
0: yes,
1: crank it up. And also thank you, Michael, for the phone call. And I've got a bit of homework to do.
0: There you are.
1: But right now, let's just, I have two songs lined up here. So let's get into Mick Harvey from his Two of Diamonds. This is Slow Motion Movie Star. Enjoy.

0: What's on this week at the Wheatsheaf Hotel, Feverton?
1: Monday the 3rd of August, Coma's Emerging Artists Night. Wednesday, No Wave and Splinter celebrate the journal's fourth issue with live readings. Thursday, Wheatgrass Jam. Friday, the TV dinners and Swain Sona. Saturday, Winter Wheatie Pop-Up Book Club at 2:30. And Arbor presents Winter Blues at 7. And on Sunday, the MacGuffins and the dedicated followers from 4 o'clock.
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0: Oh, there you go. All them witches. And I want to tell you right now, just like I did with the Black Angels, I am burning up the emails to those guys to get over here.
1: Yeah.
0: And there's some people in New Zealand doing the same thing, so maybe they'll just might do that.
1: There you are.
0: I will keep you
1: good?
0: Informed.
1: All, right.
0: all them witches, Rats in Ruin is the name of that album, or the name of that track. Nothing Is Ideal was the name of the album. And we start off with Mick Harvey, slow motion movie star from his Two of Diamonds. Love that song.
1: Yeah, it's
0: fantastic.
1: A great song. It is, yep.
0: Yeah, 3D Radio. I was pumped up for that set, so that was good.
1: That was lovely.
0: Thank you.
1: Yes, transports you off somewhere, and then you have to come back.
0: Yeah.
1: Oh, dear. All right, I'll do my last set for today. When I was researching this, I was trying to find a few different songs that I hadn't heard before or done, and I came across this one by an artist called Salt Tree, and I thought, I've never heard of, I wonder who they are, so I looked it up. Turns out there are a couple of guys come from Margaret River in Western Australia.
0: Mm.
1: They're surfers as well as musicians. And they've put out a couple of EPs and quite a few singles and things, and apparently travel quite a bit, play at festivals and things in Europe. I don't know if they play anything here. We haven't got anything in the studio here, 3D, from them. So anyway, new find. I really like the sound. So we're going to listen to this track. Salt Tree is the name of the duo. This track is called She's the One.

0: Ah, don't you love it? That's all. You know, if it weren't for that band, quite possibly we never would have had AC/DC. There you go. George Young being in that band.
1: Oh, yes, that's right, yeah.
0: Yes, Harry Vander and Young and the great little Stevie out the front there. The Easy Beats, of course. She's So Fine. Still such a good song. Still gets you moving. Oh, it's just wonderful. Hope you enjoyed that little blast from the past again. Started off my set with a new release. Well, 2022 release this was,

0: I still remember the beginning of that song, She's a Rainbow. This is just a little short version of it from their 40 Licks album. I remember that song well, though, from their Through the Past Darkly album. Just a gorgeous thing. And then, well, the other unmistakable voice and band here, Led Zeppelin, from Led Zeppelin 2. The song is called Living, Loving, Made, and in brackets, She's Just a Woman. And I just wonder these days whether they'd get away with calling it that.
1: Who knows?
0: But that was, you know, that was the 70s, and there you go.
1: All right.
0: Yeah, and finished up with the Easy Beats, She's So Fine, and that's the end of my She songs.
1: Good job. A lot of research there.
0: Back to you.
1: Okay, I'm going to play a couple, and then we will come back and say goodbye. But here's a little reminder about the survey.
0: Yes.
1: And then we'll be back to entertain you. Hang on.
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0: No, that was John Cale, Experiment Number One. That's from his Caribbean Sunset. That's a brilliant song.
1: Love that one.
0: And then we started out with a two-piece, couple of ladies out of the U.S. I can't remember where. I'm thinking Georgia. But Mr. Airplane Man is their, and the album's called Moanin' Drive Me Out. And I'm going to leave you here shortly with Lucy Thorne doing her live version of Great Wave. It is spectacular.
1: It is good. It is good.
0: And that's it.
1: That's it.
0: Now, Lawnmower Music's up. A special treat today. Phil is back in the house, and he's going to bring you Lawnmower Music.
1: He is.
0: Yeah, he's pretty pumped about it.
1: So enjoy that one, and we'll see you next week.
0: Yep.
1: And next week is Radiothon.
0: Yes, yes,
1: please. All week. So if you can listen in and go online and subscribe if you can, et cetera, et cetera.
0: Yep. And fill out your survey.
1: Listener survey.
0: All right, here it is, Lucy Thorne, Great Wave. See you next week.
1: Bye-bye.

Excoriating new Australian feature film, The Birthday Trip, is a pitch black satire of Australia in the mode of The White Lotus or Triangle of Sadness. Sophisticated and sardonic, this unflinchingly funny drama takes aim at the Sydney elite and has already been hailed as one of the best Australian films of the year. The Birthday Trip is screening now at Wallace Mitcham and Wallace Mount Barker. Come see how the other half live. Badlands proudly supports 3D Radio.

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You got Philby today, just filling in for a Sunday arvo. 3dradio.com. Yes, you just heard Wrong Turn from their Yeah Yeah Yeah EP, the song of the same name. Los Chicos before that from By Medical Prescription, that album, I Don't Want to Learn. The Raylettes from their Radioactive EP out of Melbourne, Radiation Twist. If you like all things Link Ray, well, that's where they got their name from. And Shona Knife with their take on the Carpenters song, Top of the World. They're coming to town too at the Gov in October. Get on the Gov website. All the details will be there. Let's go to Wollongong. It's the Unheard.

0: What's on this week at the Wheat Sheaf Hotel, Feverton?
1: Monday, the 3rd of August, Coma's Emerging Artists Night. Wednesday, No Wave and Splinter celebrate the journal's fourth issue with live readings. 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

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It is a Sunday here in beautiful downtown St. Peter's in Adelaide, South Australia. 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Everything about the station you can find out there. We've got a listener survey going on at the moment. So if you jump online, that'll take you through the link to the survey. It's anonymous, but you can tell us what you like about the station, what you don't like. 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But what did we just hear from? That was the Shimmies from their Brunettes on the Rocks release, Danger Boy. The Hymies before that with I'm Stressed out of Queensland took their name from the Get Smart character, Hymie. It's from an Off the Hip sampler. Off the top of my head, I think sampler number 5 from memory. The Psychodelmatics before that from Tough Guys Can Dance or Dance, Mr. Brown, and The Unheard out of Wollongong, I Don't Believe. Here's The Cramps.

Yes, 3D Radio. You got Philby this afternoon till 4 o'clock here in Adelaide, 3dradio.com. Yeah, Jules will be back next week. It's about 20 minutes to 3 here in beautiful downtown St. Peter's. We just heard from Painters and Dockers from Love Planet, Mohawk Baby, Pineapples from the Dawn of Time before that, from their shocker release, Freaky Acid Planet, Midnight Wolf out of Melbourne from a few years ago now, from their old Beer Dog release, New Kind of Kick. And speaking of the Cramps started that all off from Flame Job, Nest of the Cuckoo Bird. Let's go local from a while back. It's Diesel Witch.

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So that'll be from approximately 6 a.m. to 9 a.m, maybe a little bit after tomorrow morning. So don't ring up and go, I can't hear anything. You will after 9 a.m. or just turn on your wireless. What did we just hear from? Jim Jones Review, that was. From the Jim Jones Review album, Cement Mixer was the track. Little Lindsay, from a while ago now, from their self-titled release. Rat Fink was the song. And Diesel Witch started off from their release, Diesel Witch Will Kill You, Lost in the Desert. Here's Star 10 Hash.

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3D Radio, Lawnmower Music, here every Sunday, 2 to 4 p.m. You got Philby today. Hope you're all having a great afternoon. It's 4 minutes past three here at the studio in beautiful downtown St. Peter's. That was a Young and Moody band, which sort of did a few things, sort of early 80s, late 70s. Lemmy on bass, Nolan Sisters doing the backups. We don't do that. Head Girl before that, which is pretty much is the girl school with Lemmy. With Please Don't Touch, and Star 10 Hash out of Adelaide from a few years ago now, with Juvenile Delinquent from a compilation of theirs, The Best of What We Have. Here's a couple of tracks for Dean. Start off with the Afghan Wigs.

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It's nearly coming up to 3:30 p.m. this afternoon here. You got Philby today. That was Echo on the Bunnymen, Killing Moon, the Mighty Lemon Drops before that with Like an Angel, of course, featuring Keith Rowley on drums, Tipton's most famous export from the Midlands in the UK. The House Martins before that with Flag Day from the single. And then we had the Dolly Rocker Movement. Oh, no, have we done that? We've covered that, I think, haven't we? Yes. No, we haven't. We had the Dolly Rocker Movement from Our Days Mind the Time with The Ecstasy Once Told. And the Afghan Wig started that off from the album Do the Beast. Algiers was the track that was for Dean. Let's keep playing music, though. Here's the Dunhill Blues.

That ain't the trade winds you can smell. That's Radiothon 2026. 3D Radio's Radiothon is coming Friday, 14th to 23rd of August. Radiothon is coming.

3D Radio, Lawnmower Music, Phil today till 4 o'clock, getting near the end of the show. Mark's coming along, not too far away after 4, and in the room he's going to be talking to some people from Fresher magazine, Fresher as in Let's Get Fresher, sometime after 4 o'clock, so stick around for that. But what do we just hear from? The Booby Traps from their self-titled release. Some Other Girl, the Head Coatees before that from their Here Comes Cessation release. Keep Your Big Mouth Shut. 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Keep On Keeping On. And Intercontinental Playboys started that all off with The Bedroom Analyst from a compilation release. Just a sampler, really. Grow Your Own Version 7. Speaking of the Head Coatees, here's Holly Golightly.

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3D Radio Lawnmower Music, getting ready to wind up the show. Stick around for Underground Frequency with Mark. After four, he's speaking to some people from Fresher magazine. So stick around for that. 3DRadio.com. That was Mutant Monster Beach Party from Tokyo Trashville. Motorbike and Shake. Super Snaz before that from the Best of Snaz. Do Your Homework. And Holly Go Lightly. Yes, do your homework, kids. Don't forget. Holly Go Lightly from Do the Get Along. Satan is his name. Started that off. Don't forget, Radiothon kicks off 5 p.m. this Friday. All the info will be on our website, 3dradio.com. It's not up there yet. Give it a couple of days. Tuesday or Wednesday, all the info will be up there. Of course, you can ring or subscribe online. Lots of great prizes too. I've already had a sneak peek in the prize sack, and there's some really good stuff in there. So you hear all about that from 5 p.m. this coming Friday. We'll close with Cooler Shaker from Mystical Machine Gun EP and Holy River. Stay safe, everyone.

0: 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What's that, Skip? Sonny's fallen down a disused mineshaft? 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
1: Good afternoon and welcome to another fortnight of Underground Frequency. My name's Mark, and as always, this show is broadcast to you on Kaurna land here in Adelaide, South Australia. Great to have your company this afternoon. Nice to hear from Philby on Lawnmower Music for the last 2 hours. Nice to have him back in Studio One. But I think our usual buddy AZ will be back in the chair in 2 weeks' time. But for now, you've got 2 hours of Underground Frequency. And shortly after 4 o'clock, I'm going to be chatting with Chloe and Raffi from Fresher Magazine. It's a fairly new magazine in the Adelaide media ecosphere, and then they're going to be talking on all things Fresher Magazine. So make sure you stick around for that just after 4 o'clock. But I want to kick off the show with a new release from local Adelaide band Sunsick Daisy. They've got a new song out that's very, very new to the world, only came out on the 31st of July. It's been getting a bit of love here around 3D Radio, but first time play here on Underground Frequency. This is Sunsick Daisy with Bitter Start.

0: 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This is Underground Frequency with Mark for this fortnight. Great to have your company this afternoon. Just then, a couple of songs. Started the bracket with something brand new from Sunsick Daisy. It's called Bitter Start, came out at the end of July. And after that, from out of Scotland, I played you The Miracle Seeds from their album Nuclear Watermelon, which came out July last year. You heard the song I Am the Sherpa. And just then, Bananarama, taking you back to a 1986 from their True Confessions album. You heard the song, you know it, Venus, of course, which is a cover, but I think their cover so much better than the original. Anyway, and that's been selected by my guests who are joining me here in Studio One right now, Chloe and Raffi from Fresh Air Magazine. Welcome to Underground Frequency.
1: Thank you. So good to be here.
2: I know, it's great. Oh, I love that song so much. And like you said, like the 60s version is great, but that's just so fun and like high energy, and that's what we love.
0: Yeah. Yes. Is that a bit of a signature song for you when you're kind of putting the magazine together?
2: Yeah, it's definitely like reduced to some of my anxiety. Like now, it just made me feel kind of loosey-goosey. And also, yeah, I think like, you know, it's very feminine. It's very powerful. Yeah. And like the music video as well. I don't know if you've seen that, but go and see it because like it's insane. I love it. And it's so fun. I love those guys.
0: Yeah, it's very cool. It takes me back to my childhood. Yeah. I did love that song when it came out. Well, thanks for coming in this afternoon to talk about Fresh Air Magazine. First off, for the listener who doesn't know much about the magazine, tell us a bit about it.
2: Yeah, well, I'm the media director of the magazine. So I started to do like social media stuff and whatnot. And also like I feel like we're all kind of like into like lots of areas of the magazine. So we're all kind of like multi-talented per se. I mean, the magazine started as like a uni magazine.
0: Okay.
2: So it was at University of Adelaide. I joined it as a graphic designer, and it was kind of like one of those things where it was like kind of, you know, to get stuff on your portfolio at uni.
0: Right.
2: It was a bit like wanting to be Vogue, you know, and then I guess like it was kind of crumbling down a bit, but you know, I study media at uni too. So I was just like, this is kind of like an outlet for me. And you know, there was a few other people like Maxie, who's the editor in chief. She's in Tasmania at the moment. We were like there and with a lot of other cool people, but we had a bit of like a breakdown. I think I sort of mentioned that, but we kind of just went off and because I love like the gig scene and like alternative culture in Adelaide. And I thought this is kind of where like the cool fashion is happening. Like we don't have to be looking at other like things in like the world going on. It's right here. Like this is what's happening. And I thought there's also like a gap in this niche, you know, like Adelaide fashion media is quite the same. Yeah. No shade, but like I feel like there needs to be a place for younger people and subcultures because yet again, that is where a lot of the cool fashion is happening. And also a lot of there is a lot of stuff to be said, I feel like, because we are like a feminist fashion media. We've leaned into that more because, you know, apart from studying media, I also study politics. And God, people tell me like, oh, do you want to be in parliament? And I'm like, no.
0: That's not really what politics is about when you study it.
2: Not at all. And I think putting that into media is a great way to do it. And I think like understanding what's going on and really fostering that in that way, because fashion is political.
0: Yeah.
2: And yeah, we just want to help out young people. It's so hard to get into the media industry. So with all different creative minds who also love local culture, especially music, because that's yet again, it's not just the alternative communities, it's the music communities. I feel like, dude, they're fashion. Like a lot of, I could name so many bands and artists that are like, they're really leading fashion in Adelaide, I think.
0: Yeah, that's really cool. Yeah. Chloe, I want to pick up on that point that you make, because even from looking at the magazine online, you know, it is the strong focus on local arts, culture and style.
2: Yeah.
0: And I love that comment that you said there about how the music scene in Adelaide is something you're really leaning into in terms of what people are, not only bands, but maybe people that are going to gigs, what they're wearing as well. Yeah. And certainly subcultures are a big part of that. Mm. Anyone who's been around any kind of style, genre of music that they love does create its own kind of vibe with fashion. They do go hand in hand, even if it's and I love the lived experience of people that often you see them out away from a gig and they're still wearing the same outfit, yes, because that's their kind of take. That's their fashion thing. But I like that that, you know, you describe yourself as an independent feminist physical fashion media.
2: Yes.
0: And I think that, you know, that's really empowering. And I love the idea that inspiration really came out of, I guess, not wanting to see this project fall apart. So then you've moved it. You've sort of moved it to being more as an ongoing thing.
2: Yeah, definitely.
0: You've got a cast of thousands, though, on the list as well. I've got people, like, doing different things, like a lot of different people. Yeah. Raffi, you're a little bit newer to the magazine.
1: Yeah, I in the last couple of months, I've joined Fresher Magazine as a new event coordinator alongside Cormac, who couldn't be here today because they're doing the 48-hour film project. Yes. But, yeah, I'm new to Fresher. And I'm really excited to see how it goes. We've got a event coming up, which will be during Fashion Week.
0: Yep.
1: And I'm really excited, like, for that. That'll be having live music, emerging artists. So we'll have some dancer models, and who will be wearing our designers' clothes.
0: Yeah.
1: And live music, DJs. It's gonna be really very awesome. Cool.
2: It's very definitely cool. Gonna be campy and fun. Different.
1: Yeah.
2: Yeah.
0: We'll talk about that in a bit more later. But you've picked some music out today as well, and we'll get to that, because what I like about one of the aspects of the magazine is the photo shoots. I mean, obviously we're on radio, so it's not a visual medium, but anyone, I invite you at home who are listening to it, you know, check out Fresher Magazine. Your webpage is really easy to navigate, and you've got some great photo shoots that you've done, and part of that is also the music project that you're doing as well. I want to talk a little bit about some of the photo shoots, though, because they come through the politics you mentioned, Chloe, that focus on different kind of politics as well, really comes through, I think, visually, particularly Overtime. I love that photo shoot that you did.
2: Yeah, Overtime is great. Elaine was the creative director for that, which she is not here.
0: Yeah.
2: But yeah, definitely talking about like the neoliberal workplace, and especially as young people, like, we understand.
0: Yeah.
2: People, especially in creative fields, but everyone across the board,
0: yeah,
2: doing free work just to, like, get anywhere, and doing years of that. You know, you look on, like, a job application, it's like you need at least like 5 to 10 years of experience, and it's like, dude, I'm like 18 or like 19 or 20, whatever. And it's like, how am I expected to get in that? Yeah. So it's kind of like about that, and just like the corporate kind of work industry, and it's like very severance, you know?
0: Severance. And that, even that new film that's come out, Backrooms, you know, it's got that kind of vibe to it as well. I mean, a lot of us, maybe if you're listening, you are working in an office, it you know, it's not all bad, but it's a really cool visual representation, almost a satire of it. I also love Youthquake, one of the other shirt photo shoots you do. Really strong focus on red. Great aesthetics. Tell me a bit about
2: that. I did that one, so I can speak a bit more on that. That was last year in our last issue, which was very red-based. It was called Chroma, which is all about colours, but red is very, very important to me. It's such like a strong colour. I feel like, you know, that's such a cliche thing to say, but, like, it really is, you know. It's anger, it's sexuality, it's very feminine, but also, you know, like, it's just, it's a lot. And I love that. It takes up space, which, you know, yet again, as a feminist fashion media, we're all about, you know, like, opening up the doors for everyone getting involved. I think people have, like, some people have, like, a wrong understanding of what feminism is, because it really is, like, everyone, you know, all marginalized identities, but, like, getting everyone involved. And I think red really is, like, that thing that takes up space. And I think that's what we've got to do when we've been stripped from our, like, power as, like, marginalized people, women, or, you know, people of color, LGBTQ plus people, and so on. Like, those, like, taking up space is so important. But Youthquake has that 60s fashion thing. Yet again, you can't see it, but go and check it out. I love 60s fashion, and also love darker colors. Obviously, that's a me thing. But I think, that was kind of, that drew in a lot of inspiration from, especially, like, French New Wave. And I talked about, because I wrote an article about this movie called Beyond the Valley of the Dolls, which has a lot of music, but it's very campy and a bit weird, but I love it because it's just out there, and I just love that. So you'll see a bit of that, but it's still chic and I love the models. They did so good.
0: Yeah, it's a great photo shoot. It's really evocative and there's and good representation of different people from different cultural backgrounds in the shoot too, but really red coming through. To me, it's almost got a little bit of a White Stripes vibe to it too because, you know, Jack White, that was their thing. Their whole branding was red with primary colours, black and white. And I think that, not that it's a riff on that, but it does come through, which is really cool.
2: Yeah, I didn't even think about that, but there you go. Oh, my God.
0: But also then I think from that project you've developed the music project as well, which is really cool, where you're doing photo shoots of Adelaide-based bands on Kaurna land, and you've got a couple up there already. And a band we're going to play something from in a minute, Caressa, they've been putting out music for a little while now, playing the music scene. There's a great photo shoot of them. Tell me that process in terms of, I guess, you wanting to get a band's style and, again, that seems to encapsulate what you were talking about earlier about bringing, representing a band's unique style in through fashion rather than through music.
2: I mean, as I said, like, I think a lot of the cool fashion is happening in those scenes. And also, I'm sure Rafi understands because you also have similar interests to me, like, you know, music and wanting to platform artists that I feel like a lot of, like, no shade, but like a lot of media sources in Adelaide, like magazines and whatnot, the music stuff is very much like one note. Like a lot of pop music, and that's great, love that, a lot of the same kind of people, like representation wise. And I think like opening the doors to all these other great artists, there's so many, like, you know, especially women, that's really important. But I think I thought Caressa was a great, like, one of the first ones we did, I think, because I did Badland Caravan last year, but that wasn't really part of the project. And then that kind of morphed into it because I thought, well, I can keep doing this. Caressa were great, and like the song Blue, just like when that got released, like it just means so much to me, and I really harnessed like what, like, a lot of my own personal experiences. So I was like moved away from home around that time as well, and I used the, we actually did it in Virginia, so far north, and it's closer to where I'm from, not as far, but far enough. And we got a bunch of other young people to come out. We put it on TikTok and we said, hey, do you want to help us out this photo shoot? And there was like about 10-ish, like, especially young women that came along and helped out with styling and doing behind the scenes. And it was a fun day. It was 40 degrees.
0: Wow.
2: It was very hot and I felt bad because I was the one leading. But yeah, I took some photos, and very dark, of course, because that's a me thing. But I wanted to harness like the kind of like almost – It's a great song. It's kind of melancholy in its lyrics. It's like longing, yearning maybe. And I wanted to really show that visually, and also they're great. They looked wonderful.
0: They're great photos. Yeah. I think, look, we're going to play that song from them right now. But if you're listening and you're near a computer right now, or you're on your phone, maybe you could look up Fresher Magazine while you listen to this song, because I think that that photo shoot really does represent their song quite well as well. If you are just tuning in to Underground Frequency, I'm speaking with Rafi and Chloe from Fresher Magazine, all about all things Fresher. But let's have a listen to a couple of songs you've picked out. I'm going to kick things off with Caressa themselves from their song Blue, which came out when did it come out now?
2: It was like late last year, I believe. October. I can't tell you the exact date. There you go. You're right. I remember that because, like I said, means a lot to me, and it's just a killer track.
0: All right. This is Caressa with Blue.

0: 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You are listening to Underground Frequency for this fortnight. Some local artists in that bracket. I'll do a little bit of a quick back announce. Just then, you heard Ammonite with their song People Pleaser, and that's from a compilation called Impermanent Candy that we've got here in the station, and was at a gig a little while ago now, and yeah, really cool recording of that band. And before that, you heard from... looking at my notes here because they're all over the place. You heard from Motorcycle Jones with a great song of theirs called Vanilla. And that song came out pretty new, actually, 1st of April. So kind of still in the new release area. And then at the top of the bracket, you heard Caressa with their song Blue, which came out July of last year. And all those songs were selected by my guests, Chloe and Raffi from Fresher Magazine. Good choice of music. Thank you.
1: Yes, love. Motorcycle Jones is so cool. We've actually never met, but yeah. Please, like, if you're listening, whatever, please hit me up. I would love to do something with you. So she's a self-proclaimed camp devotee, exactly what I'm about. So yeah. Love that. And it's a great song. And Ammonite, our good friends, who we've done stuff with at Fresher, who performed at our My Dead Grandpa rent party at the beginning of this year.
0: Very
1: and
0: cool.
1: Also the song is just incredible. It's just, you know, it's a very like female experience of, you know, being ostracized from scenes, you know, very a thing that a lot of women in the music scene experience. And I think, you know, it's beautifully written. And I'm so excited for it to actually be released. Yeah.
0: It's nice to have that, that at least we've got one way to play it, but looking forward to hearing more music from them. And obviously, Caressa at the top of that bracket, Blue was the song that featured in your photo shoot of them, which you can see online on Fresher. What's the address for Fresher? Is it Fresher on
1: www.freshermag.com, I believe.
0: Yeah.
1: But yeah.
0: And that's a very cool photo shoot of them. Obviously, you were saying earlier, Chloe, you know, done in 40-degree heat too, which is not fun.
1: I felt so bad, but it came out so beautiful, especially getting that like good golden hour time on the, like there's a shot on the train tracks and oh gosh, I just love that. It's exactly what I had in mind. And, you know, they stuck it out with me, so did everyone else. Yeah. And yeah, it's great.
0: Just on that then, I mean, this is a question for both of you, but with that then, how you're doing the photo shoots, obviously that's part of the music project. If bands are listening to the interview or they see Fresher Magazine, and I know that you do physical copies of the magazine as well, but if they want to be in a photo shoot, how would they, can they reach out to you, to the magazine?
1: Hit us up on our Instagram at FreshMag. And yeah, like we'll communicate. I love, you know, expanding our like range of different artists, different genres. And yeah, like it was mainly me. That's why we haven't done so much, because I was the one that launched it. And now we are like we've grown a lot in the past year. Yeah. And I think a lot of people on our team love local music too. And especially I work with another photographer, Candace. She's usually at gigs and stuff. And I think her and I definitely are going to be doing more of that. We've actually got a shoot we're doing this week with a group, a local R&B group, which you'll see soon.
0: Nice.
1: So, so that's kicking off again. But, yeah, hit us up and I'll, love to speak to you, like, just anything. Like, I love all types of music and, I'm not gonna pick and choose. I mean, I've in the past picked lots of bands and stuff that I've known, but I love and... just getting them out there even more as much as I can. And
0: very cool. I just want to pick up on the point you made about, you know, kind of other projects as well and things going. Obviously there's a lot going on, and Raffi, you mentioned earlier in terms of upcoming events, Adelaide Fashion Week.
2: Adelaide Fashion Week, we will be doing an event during on the 7th of October.
1: During the week. We still need to confirm some details.
0: Sure.
1: But it definitely will be happening regardless during that time.
0: Very cool.
2: Yeah. Yes. Yeah. And yeah, it's very, very exciting. We'll have, as I mentioned before, live music, DJs, dancers, dancer models who will be wearing our designers' work.
0: That's like, awesome. That's so that's such a collaborative space too, having music there as well as DJs and people obviously who've made the fashion.
2: Yeah.
0: And then you guys probably taking would that sort of be another kind of photo shoot as well? Or I guess it's a live thing, but you might
1: I'm sure there'll be some like photographers that'll come in that work with us and want to take some photos on the day. And if you want to come and do that too, like be there.
2: Yeah, we'll definitely have our like media team there and the whole Fresher team hopefully will be able to make it. And yeah, it's gonna be a great great day.
1: We're still trying to finalize some details, but it's gonna be a fun time. I mean we definitely want to branch more into events. It's just yet again because we're, you know, so independent and doing everything ourselves. A lot of us are students and independent like creatives that, you know, and that's really hard when you don't have a lot of funding behind your back. But we are so passionate about creating, you know, accessible third spaces, and gigs are great for that. Especially we want to open up to like all ages, and that doesn't mean that we're like, you know, picking certain groups and stuff that are like really, you know, watered down or whatever. We want it to be a fun space, and we want everyone to get involved yet again. That's what we're all about. And there is a lack of third spaces in our state, and as someone who has a political background, like I think that's something that I'm personally passionate about. And community, it's all about community ever since COVID especially. So
0: It's all about building the community, but it's also really nice to have another an independent media voice in Adelaide. And I guess with

0: doing independent media. But you're very cool and looking forward to those upcoming events. Looking forward to new seeing new photo shoots online too. If you want to check out, I mean, you can find Fresher Mag very easily on Instagram, but also www.freshermagazine.com. Really easy to find. You've picked two more. I've got a couple more songs that we're going to sign. We'll sign off from the chat. I want to throw to you, though, Raffi, on this one. So one of the bands you've picked is Leadfly, who I don't know much about.
1: Yeah, Leadfly are a band that I really love. The lead singer and the guitarist is my boyfriend, so I'm a bit biased.
0: You didn't have to say that on air. Just
1: sorry. But yeah, they've been going for a couple of years now, and they've just released their second single, which is really exciting, and the EP is soon to come as well. Yeah, they are also playing tonight, actually, with the Bennies, which are a really cool band as well. And that'll be in Mount Gambier, but... yeah, it's all very exciting. That's cool. They're a really cool punk band. There's Adelaide based, and yeah, they play heaps of gigs at the moment.
0: Good on them playing it now all the way at Mount Gambier.
1: Yes,
0: I mean, it's
1: yes,
0: not just down
1: very
0: the road.
1: Far road trip. Yes,
0: it's very,
1: yeah.
0: Cool. Yeah. All right. Well, we'll play something from them. But again, thank you so much for coming in, Chloe and Raffi, from Fresher Magazine, and talking about all things independent media. Yeah. And keep it going. Keep waving that flag.
1: Yeah. Thank you so much for having
2: thank
1: us.
2: Thank you so much.
0: All right, if you are just tuning in, you're going to hear now a fairly new song from Leadfly. This song is called What We Deserve.

0: That ain't the trade winds you can smell. That's Radiothon 2026. 3D Radio's Radiothon is coming Friday, 14th to 23rd of August. Radiothon is coming.
1: After 3 long years, the Mark of Cain return. 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
2: Excoriating new Australian feature film, The Birthday Trip, is a pitch-black satire of Australia in the mode of The White Lotus or Triangle of Sadness. Sophisticated and sardonic, this unflinchingly funny drama takes aim at the Sydney elite and has already been hailed as one of the best Australian films of the year. The Birthday Trip is screening now at Wallace Mitcham and Wallace Mount Barker. Come see how the other half live. Badlands proudly supports 3D Radio.

0: 3D Radio 93.7 FM, underground frequency here for this fortnight. My name's Mark, great to have your company on a very rainy Sunday afternoon here in Adelaide, South Australia. Broadcasting you from Ghana country. We're at the halfway point of this fortnight show, ticking over to 5 o'clock. Just then, a couple of all local bands in that bracket. Just then, a brand new release from Anya Anastasia. The song's called No Sympathy. Came out 31st of July. Really nice to hear new music from Anya. Before that, I played for you The Sundials. The song of theirs called Bareback Riding. And at the top of the bracket, Leadfly with their song What We Deserve, which is also a brand new release of theirs out on the 24th of July. So yeah, all local music in that bracket. And speaking of local music, you're going to have a lot more local music in the next hour. But I'm handing over to my announcer buddy, Freya. Freya, welcome to Underground Frequency.
1: Thank you so much for having me.
0: Thank you for coming in. Thank you for taking over the next hour and guest programming the show. You're nice to have you manning the decks behind the scenes now, getting involved in announcing.
1: Yeah, it's been really fun so far. I've enjoyed being part of the Elevate program every Thursday.
0: Yeah.
1: We've got Hayden and Ian, who are our lovely helpers. today I'm going to be playing a mix of local music and just some of my favorites sandwiched in there as well.
0: Awesome.
1: And then up first today, if you don't mind me starting.
0: Yeah.
1: We've got Bitter Start by Sunset Daisy.
0: It's here right now.

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1: Thank you so much for having me.
0: Well, thanks for coming on and thanks for driving the desk. I feel like I'm on holiday sitting on the other side here, just like kicking back, not having to pick any music, not have to do any announcing. It's great.
1: Well, thank you so much for having me. It's been an amazing opportunity to get a little bit better and, yeah, just make sure I'm as nervous as possible.
0: No. It's nice to hear new voices on 3D and it's nice to, you know, have you on and guest on. You know, let's do it again.
1: Thank you. Anytime you want me.
0: Deal. And where can people hear that if you're doing announcing, they'll tune in on Thursday nights to?
1: Yes, Thursday nights to Elevate at 6:30 p.m. There's myself and a lovely bunch of musicians and people in the music industry.
0: Yeah, who are all putting their hands up to become new announcers on 3D Radio.
1: Yes, and that's brought to you by the

0: city of Norwood, Paynham and St. Peter's, just for a shout out too.
1: It's nice of them to sponsor that. That's really cool. But it's always really fun to have new people getting involved at 3D.
0: It's been a great experience so far.
1: You enjoying it?
0: Yeah, it's
1: great.
0: Awesome.
1: Music selection.
0: Thank
1: Freya,
0: you.
1: I have to say, I'm really liking it. It's particularly the throwback to Nina Simone.
0: One of my most favourites of all time, of course.
1: I know. All right, well, we're going to sign off for Underground Frequency for this fortnight. The Prison Show is up next. I picked the last song for today's show. I wanted to play something from Massive Attack. You probably know if you are following Massive Attack's movements, they are in the country on tour. They were in Brisbane a few days ago. I believe they're playing over the weekend in Sydney and Melbourne. No Adelaide this time. It's their first time in Australia in like 16 years. But from the reviews online, the gig in Brisbane was, Massive Attack are very political at the moment. They're very anti-war. They're very anti what's going on in Gaza and other conflicts as well. But they've been very vocal and for a long time. So hats off to them for that. Much respect. Also, they've incorporated that into their live show. I think some people may have found it confronting, but if you know Massive Attack, you know they're going to be political. So that was really cool. But probably what hurts my heart the most, Freya, is they didn't come to Adelaide because Elizabeth Fraser is touring with them, better known as the lead singer from Cocteau Twins. But obviously she features in some of their songs and she's been on stage, which would be amazing.
0: Amazing to see, of course.
1: I know. So we're going to sign off with something from Massive Attack and Elizabeth Fraser, their amazing song, which everybody should know. It is Teardrop. I'll be back in 2 weeks' time. Until then, take care. Peace.

0: What's on this week at the Wheatsheaf Hotel, Feverton?
1: Monday the 3rd of August, Coma's Emerging Artists Night. Wednesday, No Wave and Splinter celebrate the journal's fourth issue with live readings. 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Saturday, Winter Wheatie Pop-Up Book Club at 2:30. And Arbor presents Winter Blues at 7. And on Sunday, the MacGuffins and the dedicated followers from 4 o'clock.
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Hope everybody's had an awesome week this week and have managed to keep out of trouble. Okay, just while I was getting my shit together, that was John Hiatt with Cry Love, and before that was Meryl Bainbridge with Mouth. I haven't heard that for ages, but yeah, got a fair bit of mail tonight, so going to get on with it straight away, see how many we can get through. And I still had some left from last week, so let's see. Okay, cheer Auntie Shelley, no shout-outs today. Let's end this week mean with some vicious tunes. Can you please play Thugs Cry, Busy Bone or Catfish Billy, the first one, sure, Auntie Shelley. So here is Busy Bone with Thugs Cry.

0: That's him. BB Gambini.
1: Well, in this place, they call him Busy Bone.
2: What's going on?
1: You got the release notes?
0: Yeah.
3: Release? What?
0: Where's he at?
1: Right over here.
3: What's happening with my release? Huh?
0: Time's up!
3: Y'all ready to get up out of
0: move
3: here?
0: It. Yeah. Move it! Move it, move it, move it!
3: Y'all ready to get up out of here?
0: You wanna stay in or stay out?
3: Hey, one of them bottles for me, you know, smoking, smoking.
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It's Ready Radio. And don't forget, we have Radiothons starting on Friday until Sunday, midday, 23rd. So if your family and friends can call up and subscribe, that'd be wonderful. It will keep this show going and all the other shows and the station. So, yeah, mine's next Sunday. So if you'd like to call during my show, because I have a bit of a wager with the show before mine and Power Surge after mine, see how much money we can get. So if you could do that at 6 o'clock on Sunday night, that would be amazing. I have Evan and Emma, I think, coming in to answer phones, and Steve. And then I will be filling in for Steve, answering the phones. And then I'll be sitting back until 10 o'clock with Power Surge answering their phones. So don't forget, Radiothon starts this Friday. If you can get your pennies together, that'd be amazing. 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We will still be broadcasting on the FM dial and digital radio. So if you go back to listen to the app and it's not working, it's just scheduled maintenance from 6 till 9. Okay, to the Prisoner Request Show. I would like to request the song Nate Dogg, I Got Love, and that's to F Division. That's requested is from Adzi Zubak. So here is Nate Dogg with I Got Love.

Okay. Yeah, the labour prison. Yo, Shelley, what you telling me? Can you give a shout out to all the guys riding their birdies? Shout out to my nigga GM, I think it is, Steve O, KSAV. Home soon, we'll be back stepping on roads 84-92 to the end. Hashtag what you know. Love from Chopper. Yo, Shelley, can you please play Horrendous by 36? Cheers. And if you've got time, can you play Scream by Dope Smoke? So here is 36 with Horrendous.

0: and his kidneys fill. 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
0: 30 in a stand, now talk how I want, I ain't gotta phone no one. 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

0: six man do.
1: I set a render's trends, then manpower render's pels. Cut that cylinder off the revolver, that a full moon clip works well. 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Got links to get imported.
2: To Shelley, thank you for the amazing things you do for everyone struggling this battle. We appreciate you so much. Can I please make a shout out to all the girls at AWP and also my partner, Dylan Danaher at Port Augusta Prison. I love you so much. We got this, babe. Keep your head up. I got you, 100. Can I please request the songs? Devour About Me, Little Loaded, Avatar, Maroon 5, Girls Like You, King Von, Why He Told, and Little Loaded and YG, same thing, please and thank you. And that's from Rachel Moritz. So here is Devour with About Me.

Okay. Hi, Shelley. Hope things are well for you and your family. Can I please send a super sexy shout out to my sexy little sweet cheek baby cakes? You're the bee's knees and the cat's meow. You are the absolute best baby girl. Sorry, everyone, but I found the best girlfriend in the world and she's all mine. I know you're listening, Boo Bear, so I'm going to shout it out loud and proud for all to hear. Killer is a one-woman man and the only woman I'll ever want is Amy Lee Watkins. You are the woman of my dreams and so much more, baby, and I love you with all my heart, Ames. And to little Jackson, I love you too, bugger lugs. You're just as special and important to me as mum is, mate. I hope you had a great birthday and enjoyed school holidays, buddy. But now it's time to get back to school and learning so you can be the cleverest and the smartest in your class and bring home another awesome report card, mate. Me and mum, we're both super proud of how well you did last term, buddy. Keep it up, mate. You're the best, most amazing number one son, Jax, and we love you, mate. Shelley, can you please play Sexy Chick by David Guetta and Akon? I love you, Amy, and I love you, Jackson, and that's from Big Daddy Killer. So here is David Guetta featuring Akon with Sexy Chick.

the sexy chick. Okay. Hey, Shelley, keep up the good work. Shout out to the APC peeps. Can I request Metallica's Nothing Else Matters? Cheers. And that's from Cottage 7. Yes, you can. One of my favourites. Here is the amazing Metallica with Nothing Else Matters.

Okay, Shelley and listeners, have a great week. Shelley, can you please play Crazy Town Butterfly? Message, hope you're in good spirits this evening. I'm thinking of you, sweetheart, and that's love from Rhonda. So here is Crazy Town with Butterfly.

Okay. Hey, Shelley, thanks for what you do for us. Can you please shout out to the girls in AWP and to the boys in and on the outside? Much respect. Miss yous all. Can you please play Dead Body Disposals by Necro or Havana by Mercules? Thanks. And that's from JBH. So here is Necro with Dead Body Disposal.

You could do this afterwards, of course, but you don't want to go sieving through pig shit now, do you? They will go through bone like butter, butter, butter, butter.

Okay, Shelley. Hey, Shelley, thanks for doing what you do for us, keeping us connected. I would love to do a shout out to my brother, Bevan. Keep your head up, little bro. Love you always, big sis, Angie. And a big shout out to all my bitches at the AWP, Taylor, Duane, Gail, Maddie, Kirsty, Brandy, Sam, Lolly, Mel, Naomi, Monica. Love yous all. And a special call out to my man, Lee Haynes. Love you, baby, always and forever. Thanks, Shelley. And as for Doja Cat with Agora Hills, so here it is.

0: Okay, this one's for our dad, Marlaman, and everyone listening across the whole prison. Everyone always seems to have something to say about someone else's life when they never walked in their shoes or carry what they carry. So this one's for everyone who keeps their head down, their chin up, and gets through another day. For everyone fighting battles nobody knows about, and everyone who gets knocked down and keeps getting back up, and everyone carrying things they don't talk about. And to anyone sitting on the sidelines with opinions about a life they ain't living, well, this song will tell you what to do. We love you, Dad, and that's love, Ben, Reese, and Layla. P.S. Keep your head up, keep pushing, and handle your business. And the song is Cole Mercer with Shut Your Fucking Mouth. So here it is.
1: Isn't it funny? Everybody got something to say. Everybody got advice. Everybody got an opinion about a life they ain't living. Meanwhile, I'm over here handling my business. If that bothers you, shut your fucking mouth!

0: Okay, good evening, Shelley. Can I please request a song by Gangstar? It's either called Four or Four. And at the start, a woman says, tell the people what you're here for. Thanks heaps, and that's from Slim Jim at YLP. Okay, hopefully I've got the right one. So here is Gangstar with What I'm Here For.
1: Tell the people what you're here for.

0: album.
1: Okay, to my sexy man Luke Preston. This song reminds me that no matter what life throws at us, my heart will always choose you. Our story hasn't always been easy, but our love has never stopped growing stronger and deeper. Every day brings us one step closer to being together again. Until then, know that you are loved beyond words and missed each and every single day. We're so incredibly proud of you. Keep believing in us because we certainly believe in you. Always your loving family, Jess, Ben, Layla and Rhys. Thanks, Shelley. Asked for Megan Trainor with Timeless. And beautiful paper, Jess. Okay, Megan Trainor, Timeless.

Okay, dear Shelley, I hope this letter finds you well and you've had a great week. Thank you for playing Judy Tsutsi last week. It is a very special song and I'm glad you enjoyed it. I did, and I had it full bore with these speakers. And now you've requested another artist that I love. May I please request Todd Rundgren with I Saw the Light for my princess. I look forward to hearing your voice tonight, my beautiful girl, and our visit this week. Love you with all my heart, your man always, Dalton. So here is the amazing Todd Rundgren with I Saw the Light.

Wow, I haven't heard that one for ages. Turn that one up too. So thank you, Dalton. Okay, hey Shelley, can I please request Peru Fireboy featuring Ed Sheeran remix? And that's from Duane Golan. So here is Fireboy DML, Ed Sheeran, 21 Savage, and Blessed with Peru.

Okay, dear Shelley, thanks for doing this show every week. Could you give a shout out to my Yatla brothers, Luke Preston, Josh Trinder and Richard Pittaway? Could you please play Holy Diver as covered by Killswitch Engage? Cheers, and that's from Mark Murphy. So he is Killswitch Engage with Holy Diver.

Okay, I've got another page full of art, which is really nice. Okay, hi there. May I please request a song for my ride or die, my cut and polish, my shampoo and condition. The song is a cover by Christina Perry, black and white and grey image on YouTube, Human, and Salience rap remix. And if not, and you can't find it, then Fozzy and Van C, Perfect Couple by Fozzy. That's all. Love, thank you so much. Thank you for the goodies in the envelope. Really appreciate it. Anyway, here is Christina Perry with Human.

0: Can you please play Bobby Braxton? Shout out to my 5'8", my husband, Travis Victor Lebois. Daddy, I miss and love you so much. 143. Never forget that. Love your 5'8", your wife, Raquel Rankin. So here is Bobby Brackens featuring Ray J with 143.
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Box 355, St. Agnes, South Australia 5097. And I'll read out your messages and try really hard to get a song on for you. And, yeah, don't forget, Radiothon starts this Friday, goes till the 23rd. You can jump online and subscribe. Or you can call when my show's on next Sunday night. I have some lovely people there to answer the phones. And like I said, I have a wager with them to see how much we can get. I think I got 525 or 530 or something last year. So I would like to beat that. So call up and subscribe on Sunday night at 6 o'clock. Okay. Jace Burden. I was only just talking about you the other day, saying I haven't heard from you and thought you were in Port Augusta, I was saying to Drew. And lo and behold, I have a request from you. Okay, dear Prisoner Request Show, hey Shelley, hope all is well. Back in G Division 1 month now. Dace Burden here, by the way. Sorry, it's been a while, lol. Send my love to H-Bomb and Dan, please. Stay strong, lads. Shelley, please can you play these two tracks, if time. DTB for life, a Boogie with a Hoodie, and DTN. Thanks heaps, Shelley. I'll try and write more often. And that's Jace Burden in G Division. Jace, have you been naughty again? Anyway, here is a Boogie with a Hoodie with DTB for life.

Okay. Ethan, I'll be there to pick you up on Thursday morning. Just letting you know. Anyway, hey, Shelley, thank you for everything you do for us. Can I please shout out to my amazing family, Jessica Preston, Layla Bear, and my little king, Benny Biscuit. I'm so proud of you, son. I want you to know Dad loves you so much. Keep up the good work at school and at home. Mum and Dad are super proud of you. You're the world's best son and the best big brother ever. Layla is so lucky to have you as her big brother. Keep looking after the family, my son. Can I please get played Sunflower by Post Malone, Swally? Or Toy Soldier by Eminem? P.S. I love you with all my heart, Jessica Preston. You're the world's best mum, always. Know that. Our kids love you and we're so proud of you, my queen. Love always, Luke Preston. So, here is Post Malone and Swally with Sunflower.

Okay, happy Sunday, Shelley. Can I please request a song and dedicate it to my man killer? So Into You by Fabulous and Tamia, one of my favourites. Babe, no matter how much time passes, I still get excited when the phone rings and I hear your voice. Every day you make me feel loved, cherished and appreciated. There isn't a moment that goes by where you aren't on my mind. This song says it perfectly. I think you're truly something special. Just want my dreams are really made of. Let's stay together, you and me, boy. There's no one like you around. I love you, baby. You're blonde forever. Thank you, Shelley. So here is Fabulous featuring Tamia with So Into You.

To Shelley, firstly, shout out to Thomas Brown. I hope you're doing all right and keeping out of trouble. Keep it real, son, as I know you do. 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Miss you heaps. Love your mum, Tanya Brown. 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I love you with all my heart. You're one in a million. Your loyalty is your word. You always keep it real. Love you, my girl. Shelley, song request is Send It by Hooligan Hefts. And that's from Tanya Brown. So here it is.

0: Okay, dear Shelley, what's good? Can I request two songs, Lost by Coleman Lane and Don't Know Fire, I think. Fire in the Booth, Part 3. Big shout out to my day one JP, Stay Staunch, my sister. Even bigger shout out to the love of my life, Verdell Papin. I love you endlessly, my darling. Can't wait to see you again. And that's from Brados. So here is Coleman Lane with Lost.
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Okay, it's come to that time of the evening. It's time for me to boot off. Power Suit is up next with Evan. So keep your dial on 93.7 FM 3D Radio. Thank you to everybody who's wrote in. Thank you for listening. Again, don't forget, we have Radiothon starting on Friday. And, yeah, if you could subscribe, that would be fantastic. Be even better if you could ring up while my show's on Sunday night. And I have, yeah, lovely people there waiting to answer the phones. So, yeah, if you could do that, that would be wonderful. All right. I've still got a shitload of mail. Obviously, I get some a little bit one week and a lot the next week. But, yeah, I'll get on what I didn't get on tonight. We'll be on next week with all the rest of the mail. Anyway, Marcelli would like to request Popular Monster by Falling in Reverse. Thanks. So here is Falling in Reverse with Popular Monster, and I will be back next week. Take care, stay safe, see ya.

Yeah. I wake up every morning with my head up in a daze. I'm not sure if I should say this, fuck, I'll say it anyway. Everybody tries to tell

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I'm your host, Evan. Thanks, Shelley, for this week's edition of the Prison Request Show. You can catch her again next week. I'm your host, Evan. I'll be here for a few hours. And top of that bracket that we did here, we heard Apex from the 2026 release Apex from Complexant from New South Wales. And then we heard Into Nothing from the Into Nothing new album coming out. I can't remember what it's called. So You Can Kill Me from Sons of Erebus from South Australia. But when that comes out, I will be putting more tracks into here and you will know what the album's called. Next up, we'll get into some Meshuga with Beneath from their remastered 2026 release. Enjoy.

Welcome back to Power Surge. Top of that bracket there, we did hear Beneath from Meshuggah from Sweden and Three Master 2026 edition of Destroy, Erase, Improve, which is a 30th anniversary. Then we heard The Meaning of Pain from the single with the same name, just released from Abyssus from Greece. Then we heard Jelly Belly, the single from the same name that just got released again, from Between the Buried and Me from USA. And they're an interesting band, this Between the Buried and Me. I've seen them live and absolutely crazy. Then we heard Sandy Cheeks from the single again with the same name. And I'll probably say this wrong, but check the playlist on the website for the proper name. Lacinia Rowe from USA. And next up, we'll go into some Madball with Stab Wounds. Enjoy.

Okay, top of that bracket there, we heard Stab Wounds from Madball from USA from the 2026 release, Not Your Kingdom. Then we heard SITFOA from Divided We Fall 2025 release from Biohazard from USA. Then we heard The Mob Rules live in Seattle. That's the Live Evil 40th Anniversary Edition 2023 release from Black Sabbath from the UK. Then we heard Free Will Burning live from the Mutations 1994 release from Fight from USA. And next up, we'll stick with a bit of Priest and we'll go with Screaming for Vengeance. Enjoy 3D Radio.

Okay, back here at Power Surge. Top of that bracket there, we did hear Screaming for Vengeance from the 82 release Screaming for Vengeance from Judas Priest from UK. Then we heard Dark Clouds from the Dark Clouds single. Just got released from Last Rites, a new South Australian band. I'm pretty sure Chris from Hidden Intents in that one. Then we heard Post Mortem from Slayer from USA from their Raining Blood 86 release. Then we heard Whiplash live from the M72 World Tour from Mexico City from 2025 release by Metallica from USA. And next up, we're going to hear the song of the new Anthrax up and coming album, The Edge of Perfection, Anthrax. Enjoy.

Okay, top of that bracket there, we did hear The Edge of Perfection from the up-and-coming album from Anthrax from USA, Ursum Perficio. Then we heard Overkill from Motorhead from the Orgasmatron album, 86 release. Then we heard Live Ginger in Los Angeles, Sit, Stay, Roll Over. Then we heard Minded from Sundowner from South Australia. And that was a split single there from Slaughter and Sundowner, 2026 release. And next up, we will be getting to one of my favorite bands from USA, Testament with Witch Hunt. Enjoy.

Okay, last rag here that we got on Power Surge. We heard Witch Hunt from the Parabellum 2025 release from Testament. Then we heard As Seen in the Unseen from the Grand Serpent Rising 2026 release from Dimmy Borgir from Norway. Then we heard Want the Ride to Begin Again, if I can say that properly, from the Parable of the Dessauer 2026 release from Faustian from Victoria. And I'd like to thank you for tuning in. We've got to bugger off now, go get a feed or something. But thanks for staying tuned, thanks for tuning in, and stay tuned, because we got the Now Show up next. I'm pretty sure I saw Carl lurking around the CD library. Not 100%, but I'm pretty sure. I'm going to leave you with a couple of tracks. Ardenti Hereticus from the Fury and Male Violence 2020 release from Oath of Damnation. Then I'll leave you the Infinity of Time and Space from Satyricon, from the self-titled Satyricon 2013 release. Then I'll leave you with the great Lumen Ad Mortem from South Australia. And the song I'll leave you with is And What Is Yet to Lose from their latest album, A Grave Ascent 2026 release. Get onto that one now. I'm pretty sure there's all kind of pre-orders and stuff, special editions. So get onto Bandcamp, get onto their page. They got it all there. But thanks for tuning in. Like I said, stay brutal. Always be metal proud. And always, always stay evil. See ya.

Hello, good evening. The Now Show time. Thanks, Evan, for a great power surge once again. Here until midnight, new old weird, you know the drill. Well, no one ever knows the drill because it's always a mystery every week. But tonight, some brand new stuff from the Index Clean label, a forthcoming release called Alzheimer Blanks. Yet another new release from the Bergen Triangle Tapes label and the Distant Bombs label. But we'll get there after this track. I realised that jazz hasn't been played anywhere near enough on the Now Show, despite me saying that's what we play. So I'm going to kick off with a track from Ornette Coleman Quartet from the album Ornettes, recorded January 31st, 1961 at Atlantic Studios in New York City and released in 1962 on the Atlantic label. Featuring Ornette Coleman on alto sax, Don Cherry on pocket trumpet, Scott LaFaro on bass, and Ed Blackwell on drums. Here is the opening track to the album Ornette, WRU, The Now Show.

WRU from the Ornette's Coleman Quartet and from the album Ornette. Fantastic. I'm going to play you something now forthcoming from the Index Clean label. It arrived via the digital letterbox today from the duo of Richard Costa and Nick Senger, who recorded under the name of Alzheimer Blanks. I think they've had one cassette on their own label, if it's new, a little while ago. But this is being released on the 9th of August 2026 on compact disc through Index Clean. I'm going to play you a track from this forthcoming album, which is called More Is More from Alzheimer Blanks. This is a track called A Greater UFO. 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

Listening to the Now Show here on 3D Radio, Michael Zulicki just there. From the album My Mind Wanders, we heard a track entitled AA G sharp, G sharp, G F sharp, F sharp, FF. Before that, Mark Anderson, Anthony Guerra from their recent release Roma, and a track called A Trail of Smoke. And before that, Alzheimer Blanks from the forthcoming album More Is More and A Greater UFO. I'm going to play you something now, another recent release from Bergen Triangle Tapes. This is from the outfit known as Breva, and a track called Unknown from the recent cassette release Night Kalane. The Now Show.

from New York City and Organs Obsolete, and an album called Mech Heart. That was the track called Mech Heart. Came out in June 2026. Fantastic. Love it. Before that, from Copenhagen, the duo known as Family Underground, from the album Triple Cool Hang, that I think it came out the beginning of 2026. Walking Around was the track we heard from Family Underground, and a Breva, Unknown, from a recent release of Breva's at the beginning of that bracket. Over this week's Bandcamp Friday, the label VHF Records had a bit of a pay-what-you-want deal on their releases, and I bought a few of them. So we're going to play a bracket of songs now from the VHF Records label. I'm going to kick off with something from Flying Saucer Attack and Roy Montgomery, from what was originally meant to be a farewell 7-inch by Flying Saucer Attack called Goodbye, that, well, it ended up being a 12-inch and contained this track, this collaborative track from Flying Saucer Attack and Roy Montgomery, recorded in 1995, released in 1997, but then subsequent years saw Flying Saucer Attack resurface and release more things. So, without further ado, here is the track And Goodbye from Flying Saucer Attack and Roy Montgomery, The Now Show.

Yeah.

Rounding out three tracks from the VHF Records label. That was UK's Sunroof, and from an album called USSA, recorded in September 2003 on Sunroof's US tour, a track called Baltimore Starry Night. Before that, we heard from The Fabulous Pelt, and from the album Max Meadows, we heard a track called Hippie War Machine. And the beginning of that bracket was, of course, Flying Saucer Attack with Roy Montgomery and a track called And Goodbye. I'm going to close out tonight's The Now show with a recent re-release, in that it only got released on Thursday or Friday, on the Distant Bombs label from Littleton, New Zealand. This is the duo known as the Escalation, I should say. The melding of Bruce Russell and Peter Wright. This release is called Two Improvisations for Electric Guitars, Electronic Disruptors and Vintage Amplifiers. I'm going to play you the second track from it, which is called We're Not Accepting Any Money for This, Are We?, recorded live at the Littleton Coffee Company in Littleton on the 2nd of May 2026. This will take us through until midnight, when, of course, you're going to hear Rob with First Thing Monday, and I'll be back for another edition of The Now Show next week, right here on 3D Radio.

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1: Oh yes, come in, Mr. Parsons. I've received the test results back from the pathologist. I'm afraid it's confirmation of what I first thought. 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In this case, caused by repetitive, formatted, and formula-driven auditory stimulation of a radio kind. Fortunately, it can be completely cured. The only known cure, though, is 3D radio 3 times a day after meals, and the awful swelling will soon disappear.
2: 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First thing Monday, and starting off tonight, this is Lucky Lunetti, the Western Spaghetti.

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This next one's a little bit faster.

the Mushniks, Lost and Found, Shark Attack, Maiden Name Untitled, St. Morris Sinners, Basic Normality, Mama Morphine, and Too Close to Home, and Kids and Cults, So Empty and So Long. On to King Creosote, No One Had It Better.

King Fisher, hold on and enough, the Hives find another girl, Antona, in a moment, unlucky star, Steve Hilby, space and King Creosote, no one had it better. And onto some 60s, 70s funk, soul and psychedelia pieces, starting with the Universal's New Generation.

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The Mighty Dog Catchers, It's Gonna Be a Mess. The Fabulettes, Muddy Waters. Barbara King, What I Did in the Street. And Western Prim and Backlash, Simmerin. And for the rest of the program, some more 60s, 70s items, including some Hammond organ, Buster Brown, Full Moon, the Bristol Box Kite, and Mal Waldron and Hubert Laws, if you fit those in.

This is a song about a little guy that we've come to know and love over the last 8 months. A little guy who walks around the streets of Melbourne, and for that matter, any city or any town. He doesn't let all the shit that, you know, sort of businesses and politicians and all that, they lay on him. He doesn't let it get him down, because he's into rock and roll. And that's the way that you and me and every other Buster Brown in the world can beat it, all right? This is a song about Buster.

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1: Monday the 10th of August, Bird Girl with Angie Bates and Liam Woolley. 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And on Sunday, Any Young Mechanics and Naomi Keat from 4 o'clock. 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
2: The strange house stood, deserted now, roof leaking, its rose garden returned to wild nature. Only the creaking of old joists was occasionally heard, as if talking to the ghosts of its original inhabitants. That, and every slow midnight, the eerie sound of 3D radio seeping from the walls, as if the spirits were in need of company. Perhaps they were.

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Dear Diary, Day 37. 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Food rationing continues. 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

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I hoped and prayed with all my might that my dreams of Woodstock would come true, with a crowd that stretched beyond my view. But I dream too much and practice far too rarely, and walking in I feel as though the cards were dealt unfairly. 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

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The empty chairs look on in pain, they try to cheer,

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Yeah, two and a dog, two and a dog, two and a dog, my

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It doesn't do me any harm. It really doesn't do me any good either.

0: 46 years I've been slaving at that bloody factory. Then yesterday the boss comes in and says, Bill, you're redundant. We got a package for you. Here's a dollar for every year you've been working here. That's 46 bucks. So I said to myself, great, I can go down and subscribe to that radio station at Last 3D and still have a dollar left over to put into a managed investment fund.
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Don't you just sit there, think about life, past trauma, memories. 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You have all your lovers and haters in this world. 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

crazy.

Yeah, wait till tomorrow, indeed. Jimi Hendrix Experience from Axis Bold as Love, the second album from them, 1967, no less. And preceding that, The Beatles, I Need You, from the Help album, 1965. That one, a George Harrison song, yes. George and John, gone but not forgotten. And we also heard a couple from the First Sounds latest compilation, volume 14. So we had Overthinking by Crooked TP from Yorta Yorta, and Gammon Brothers from the Alice Kings from Alice Springs. Very groovy young MCs up there. Apparently ranging from 8 to 13 years old. Rapping about things that kids relate to. Groovy. The First Sound series is an exciting compilation. Compilations featuring new tracks from First Nations recording artists and supports the growing awareness of regional, remote and city-based First Nations musicians, helping their music reach new audiences through the wonders of community radio. We hope you join us in celebrating and supporting the amazing songs and artists featured on this volume of First Sounds. And, a lot of good stuff. This is like volume 14, so they've been going for a few years now. And had the opportunity about, 12 years ago now to check out the Alice Springs radio up there, which was very cool, and see what they were doing. And very friendly. It was a good time. Anyways, I should tell you that it's getting awfully close to 6:15. 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And I should let you know that our website, 3dradio.com, and the app will be down, not functioning, because we have maintenance today. So that'll be roughly from... Oh, now, 6 a.m. to 9 a.m. And we'll still be broadcasting, of course. If you can hear me, we're still broadcasting, I guess. And, we're on the FM dial and digital radio. And if the chaps are actually working up in the hills at Mount Lofty, I hope they're okay and doing well. I shouldn't say chaps, I should say... the folk, because I'm not sure who'd be working on it at the moment, but it's pretty tricky on the roads heading up there, and pretty darn cold as well. But amazing. The work our tech people do is just incredible. Metals just aren't enough. There needs to be, something more, but I digress. Should let you know also that before we heard those songs from First Nations, we had the sensational Lost Brothers doing No Excuses This Time, and the Box Tops, yes, the Box Tops with Alex Chilton doing a song called Together. We had 6 Foot Hick doing Subject to Change. That'll do. To continue on. Oh, before we continue on, I should say that it is very damp and wet out there. A lot of rain on the sides of the road, actually totally across the road, coming through from Dalkeith and heading just before Medlow Road. There's just a wash right across the road. You'd think they'd have worked out by now how to sort of divert these puddles, but no, it's still a challenge for young and old players and motorists. And take care out there. Beware of people on bikes and motorcycles and bicycles and pedestrians, and be very, very cautious. Too many stories. I won't bore you at the moment, and we'll get on with some more music. Back to another oldie and a classic, Led Zepp 4, and... they just don't make them like this anymore. I think they should.

Yeah, Sacrificial Larynx, great band. Beautiful Day from their Model Citizen album, and yes, it is a beautiful day. Depends on your perspective, I guess, but yes, it's a beautiful day. I enjoy the rain. I like driving in the rain. It's just I don't like having to tolerate other motorists. Too many stories, but Model Citizen, get it. The weather is a bit damp. It's 13 degrees at the moment. We're at St. Peter's on the edge of Gunland. It's 13 degrees and cloudy. Feels like it's 11 degrees, apparently. But, yes, 21% chance of rain. Tomorrow, that's increasing. That's doubling to 41%. Okay, not quite doubling, very close to doubling. 41% chance of rain tomorrow, 16 degrees, minimum of 8 tomorrow, Tuesday. And pretty similar for Wednesday. And Thursday, maybe not so much rain. But yeah, do take care out there. The roads are very slippery. There's a lot of water on the sides of the roads and some sort of puddles you don't sort of see till you ride on them, so do take care and watch out for other folks, and probably expect other motorists to be doing dumbass things, because they just do. The song before Sacrificial Larynx was very, very long, but very, very good. Porcupine Tree with Anaesthetize from their Fear of a Black Planet album from 2007. Porcupine Tree at that stage were Stephen Wilson with Richard Barbieri, better known for his work with Japan, I guess, the band. Also working with the Dolphin Brothers and JBK and other sort of compopulations of various members of Japan. Mick Kahn, unfortunately, no longer with us, but the other guy is still doing cool stuff. Also in Porcupine Tree was Colin Edwin on bass and Gavin Harrison on drums. And I hadn't listened to this album in a long time, and I misread the notes here where it says guests. And there's a song called Way Out of Here, which I'm thinking says guitar solo from Robert Fripp, but no, it says soundscapes from Robert Fripp. And listening to it, I'm thinking, this doesn't sound very Frippy at all. I'm not hearing that sort of, very identifiable sort of Robert Fripp guitar sound. But it wasn't. It was soundscapes, not specifically him playing guitar, but the song we heard, Anaesthetize, had Alex Lifson doing the guitar solo, as well as Stephen Wilson playing various guitars and things. The song preceding Porcupine Tree, Des Will from his album My Journey, 1977 to 2011, Des Will, guitarist, singer-songwriter from Port Pirie. And put your seatbelt on, groovy, good advice. Apparently Des wrote that before seatbelts were, mandatory, before it was legally made that you had to wear seatbelts. There was seatbelts, I think, but just not legally obliged to wear them at that stage when he wrote that song some time ago. But I remember as a wee kid with the family being bundled in the back seat, just sort of sleeping generally on the way from sort of Prospect area back out to Elizabeth after fun and games and shenanigans with the cousins and the relatives and things. Good times. The time is 8 minutes to 7 a.m., 6:52. It's August the 10th already. It's Monday morning, and you're listening to 3D Radio, coming to you from Ghana Land,
Adelaide, South Australia, and yes, so many ways of getting to your ears. But something I should remind you of, which I mentioned earlier, you weren't up. That's okay. I don't mind. Our website and the app is down for maintenance at the moment. So don't be too concerned and don't ring up because we know, because folks are doing work. And as I was saying earlier, I'm not sure if that means... I guess that doesn't mean having to be up at Mount Lofty doing stuff with the transmitter and things, which is not a nice place to be on a morning like this, but hopefully the tech folk are nice and warm somewhere and doing that thing they do so well. Yeah, great, great folk. 6:53. Before Des Will, we heard Led Zeppelin with... If it keeps on raining, the levee's going to break. An oldie from, I think, the 40s. I should dig out the original of that sometime. I don't think I've ever played... Oh, yeah, I have. I was going to say, I don't think I have played the original on air, but I did some time ago. But certainly needs to be heard again, but great version from Led Zeppelin from their fourth album. Great harmonica, great drums. John Bonham, no longer with us. Having that great gig in the sky with folks, as they say. And that's it. You're up to date with the music. I was also going to say about the Porcupine Tree album, Fear of a Blank Planet. The song we heard, Underneath the Ties, clocking in at 17 minutes and 42 seconds, and only six songs on the album, but they're all clocking in at over 5 minutes. And very cool album. I was sort of listening to it yesterday when I was doing some cooking, so it was a very good getting cooking done record. Looks around, sees things. Wonders what was coming next. Aha, yes. A nice little

Between the beginning, swing 10 floors to no floors below. I tried to contact you in my designing.

Yes, that's a song you may or may not be familiar with, No Word from China, originally done by Pell Mell, and I sort of ran out of time to hunt down the year that was released, but an unusual version there, I thought. Stephen Cummings, no less, he of fame from being an original member of The Sports, and... Yeah, I heard that song, I'm not sure if it was early this year or late last year, but I was driving along and I actually had to pull over and park at the Smithfield Hotel to find out who that version was by, because it certainly wasn't ringing any bells. So it turned out Steve from Drive, She Said, our very cool Wednesday afternoon drive time show, was playing it. And Stephen Cummings from an album released last year called Joy, which has Stephen Cummings covering some iconic Australian songs from yesteryear, and that was one of them, No Word from China. The song before that was also Stephen Cummings, but much longer ago, from an album called Love-O-Meter. You could say Lovometer, but that sounds a bit icky. But yeah, Lovometer from 2005, part of my Simon Hockridge exclusive collection. But yeah, we heard Once Upon a Time We Were Mad for Each Other, and the notes inside the CD case tells us that Lovometer... is a bittersweet account of two lovers breaking up. The singer's girlfriend moves out on him a few days before his birthday. While trying to get over it, he retreats to his apartment. He's feeling alone and looking for meaning in his life. Ultimately, the singer finds it hard to forget his lover and tries to awaken her interest in him. And that little blurb is to the left and taking up most of that space in the square of the... inner gatefold of the CD is a very prickly chunk of cactus, which sort of looks like it's got a bullet hole through it. Yes. Love-O-Meter featuring Stephen Cummings on vocals with Shane O'Mara, Pete Luscombe, Bill McDonald, Garrett Costigan, Bruce Hames, Rebecca Maynard, and Billy Miller. Billy Miller, he should have been huge. He was in the Ferrets. Great band. Why? Why weren't they as big as INXS? I don't know. Yeah, I do really. But yeah, I was rather fond of the Ferrets, whose main hit was Don't Fall in Love. Yes. And preceding those two solo songs from Stephen Cummings, we had him back in the day performing with The Sports. The Sports 1976 to 1981. Featuring Gone But Not Forgotten, great musician, Martin Armiger, who passed away in 2019. We still claim him as a top South Australian and Elizabeth Ladd. But also from the early days, Jim Niven, keyboard player, passed away in 2012. There was Roger Glover, Paul Hitchens on drums, Andrew Pendlebury, guitars. He turned up later with the Slaughtermen and various other outfits over the years. Great guitarist, Andrew Pendlebury. And also popping up in the latter era Sports, Red Simons, or Simmons if you prefer, Ian McLennan, and Freddie Straux, also from Skyhooks, was drumming for the Sports 1980 and 1981. Groovy. We heard Who Listens to the Radio from Sports, from a compilation called All Sports. Very clever. And yes, that ties in nicely, I guess, with 3D having a radio survey thing happening at the moment. So if you want to get your views and opinions about this radio station, check out the survey online and let your fingers do the walking or the talking, or however that saying goes.
7:19, which means it's close to 20 past 7. It's Monday. It's damp. 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Before Stephen Cummings and the Sports, we had English band, The Members, with Radio from 1982, and as I mentioned, new music from Vic Conrad, a song called Settled in My Brain from the new Four Songs CD from Vic Conrad. Groovy. Out of sight. When I was doing the weather details earlier, I forgot to check on the sunrise time, but you're not going to see much of it, I guess, because it's very cloudy out there. But it was nice. It wasn't too frosty. I didn't have to go to great lengths to demist the windows. So that was kind of nice. We did have a pretty heavy shower about 3 a.m. about out my way. And quite a bit of rain on the incoming journey. Aha, there it is. Sunrise, 7:02. Darn, I've missed it. Sunset today, 5:40 p.m. Yes. It might even pop out for a while. You never know. It's mysterious, the things that the clouds do. Moonrise, 5 a.m. Moonset, 2:36 p.m. this afternoon. And we're having a waning crescent. It's no longer gibbous. Thank you very much. Whew. Anyway, I'm a bit late. It's 7:21. It's about, 18, 19 minutes past the official sunrise, but we're going to hear this one from Oscar the Wilde, nevertheless.

Yes, 5 years is a long time. That was my Cherie, new one, 5 years. And not to be confused with 5 years, the opening song on The Rise and Fall of Ziggy Stardust and Spiders from Mars. But you knew that already. Preceding that, we had Gorillaz with Clint Eastwood, the Ed Case Sweetie Ire refix edit. I watched the Gorillaz DVD Demon Days concert 4 or 5 days ago. Very good, very good. I hadn't seen it before. Damon Albarn sitting way in the back at his piano in the shadows as a silhouette, and other people taking center stage, which was really cool. A couple of songs featured some kids choir and different vocalists and things. It was a very, very good show. Some great music. Great album. I still love it. Before Gorillaz, we had a new one from Lizzie Bradley and Inkswell, Sunshine in a Cup, the South Beach Recycling Remix. We also heard Sunrise from Oscar the Wilde, new music here at 3D Radio 93.7. About 20 minutes to 8 now. We're going to do a bit of a segment now, a new segment, about sing-along songs, songs that I like to sing along to. So that's sort of like scary, and the most important thing is here that when I start the music, I do turn off the microphone, but feel free to sing along or just hum or whistle or clap your hands or get up and dance around. Yes, but yeah, not last week, the week before I played Uncle Albert, Admiral Halsey by Paul and Linda McCartney from the Ram album. Apparently the only album they released under both of their names. Sort of Paul did solo albums, and there was also Paul McCartney and Wings, or Wings, but Linda didn't get another sort of top billing after Ram. Yeah, so I'm going to play that again because it's got a nice rup-a-pum-pum bit, much like, I guess, The Little Drummer Boy, and you got to love a bit of a rup-a-pum-pum. That song used to haunt me years ago when it was on the radio, and it still sort of comes to me in times of trouble or not. But Mother Mary never actually comes to me, but various other songs do. Often when I'm angry, impatient, waiting for something, not happy with other people taking longer than they should, the wonderful 21st century schizoid man just plays through my head. I don't know why, but I think it might have been my gateway drug as an introduction to jazz, perhaps. I don't know. But it first appeared on the first King Crimson album, In the Court of the Crimson King, which we're going to play pretty soon. That's from 1969, In the Court of the Crimson King. Melody Maker Review late 69 mentions that the song was brutally exciting and contributed to the tremendous impact of In the Court of the Crimson King. I'm not sure if I initially heard the version on that album or the live version on Earthbound, which was a live album recorded onto an Ampex cassette in 1972. Very cool. But we're going to hear the studio version soon-ish. Something I can hear, but you can't hear, is, yes, Out on the Street, the Leaf Blower Man is back. So, yeah, Paul McCartney with Linda, Uncle Albert, Admiral Halsey from the Ram album.

And that's a lovely song from The Roaches, Maggie and Suzzy and Terry, from their first album, 1979, produced by Robert Fripp, and with some very nice guitar there from Mr. Robert Fripp. They seek him here, they seek him there. Yes, the leaf blower man, he's everywhere. He was out the back, now he's out the front. He's all over the place, doing a great job. The Roaches with Robert Fripp. I was just thinking to myself, maybe next Monday I'll play 2 hours of songs featuring Robert Fripp. Wouldn't that be fun? Pretty easy to do, actually. Things with David Sylvian, Brian Eno, Bowie, Blondie, all sorts of fun things he's done. Of course, with his wife, Toy Wilcox, they had a lot of fun during the COVID lockdown periods, cheering people up with their very silly Sunday sessions, seeing Mr. Fripp as a lot of people had never seen him before. Very hilarious. Check it out on YouTube, maybe. Fripp and Toya. Toya and Robert. Before The Roaches, in our sing-along song session, we had another sort of Robert Fripp-related thing. Opus 3, with their version of King Crimson's I Talk to the Wind, which was a CD single from, he says, 1992. That was the edited version. There's also a 12-inch extended mix and a third song on the CD single called Sea People, which Sea People were mentioned yesterday. I went to see The Odyssey, very good, at the Elizabeth Senna Cinemas. And they were talking about different places being visited by the sea people and the law of Zeus crumbling and cracking and no longer being respected and used and influential on some peoples of the world. But Opus 3, they're an electronic music group who had success on the UK singles and US dance charts, featuring Kirsty Hawkshaw and Kevin Dodds, Ian Munro, and Nigel Walton. Before Opus 3, we had I Talk to the Wind also was on the first King Crimson album, the original version, In the Court of the Crimson King. And also from that album we heard 21st Century Schizoid Man. Great stuff. I might have to go home soon and listen to the Earthbound version. We've probably got it here in the record library. But, great song. 21st Century Schizoid Man by King Crimson, the very early King Crimson. And kicking off those tunes, the sing-along songs, Uncle Albert and Admiral Halsey from Ram, the album by Paul and Linda McCartney, 1971. It's 8:08. We're in a state. It's South Australia. You're listening to 3D Radio, coming at you in many, many ways. On your radio, streaming. We now have the wonderful, magical 3D app that you can get on your smartphone. But wait, it's not working at the moment. Well, probably not working. It might be fixed up by now. But should let you know that the website and the app are under repairs at the moment. So if you have been trying to check them out, you might have to wait a few hours until they're functioning and back online. And yes, there's not enough praise that can be given to the tech folk that do a lot of the work here behind the scenes. The people who do the production on Wednesday nights for the Live at Studio 3 and fix up all this amazing electronical stuff that we use here and all the computer things. And it just boggles my mind because I'm a bit of an anachronism, I think. Anyway, to continue on with the sing-along songs session, this one is from the first Cockney Rebel album. It's the opening song of that album, and I don't know why, but for some reason it sort of comes to me often when I'm in the backyard hanging out washing. Oh, don't ask why.

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2: Excoriating new Australian feature film, The Birthday Trip, is a pitch-black satire of Australia in the mode of The White Lotus or Triangle of Sadness. Sophisticated and sardonic, this unflinchingly funny drama takes aim at the Sydney elite and has already been hailed as one of the best Australian films of the year. The Birthday Trip is screening now at Wallace Mitcham and Wallace Mount Barker. Come see how the other half live. Badlands proudly supports 3D Radio.

0: the late great Batters with Target Air Conditioning, which I think I'm justified in saying that that's probably a 3D radio classic. I don't bandy about that word very much, classic, but yeah, great song. Batters from Batters for Beginners. Preceding that, we had a wonderful na-na-na-na-na-na-na song. We're going to have a da-da-da song soon. But yes, easy to sing along to. Great song from Courses for Horses, late 2024 from Mince for Vince. Very groovy. And before that, did I miss something? Was there something else? Hideaway by Cockney Rebel, Steve Harley and Cockney Rebel from their first album, Human Menagerie. Sadly, their bass player on their first couple of albums, Paul Jeffries, passed away on the Lockerbie incident, the plane going down over Scotland, blown up. Horrible thing to happen. Paul Jeffries was apparently on his honeymoon, and yeah, what a terrible way to go out. So, yeah, I think he was only on the first two, and then Cockney Rebel sort of changed quite a bit and featured Jim Cregan, and then they had the hit with Come Up and See Me, Make Me Smile, and then Jim Cregan went off to play guitar for Rod Stewart during his blonde disco period. fun. Yeah, Hideaway. A song that comes to me for some reason when I'm hanging out the washing. Crazy. The Lawnmower Man's the Leaf Blower Man is still doing his thing outside. It's actually not looking too wet on Paynham Road, but there should be showers probably coming in soon. So if you do have to get somewhere, give yourself a little bit of extra time. Take it easy. Don't exceed the speed limit. Do all the right things. Think that everybody else on the road is a total beeping idiot, and give them space. It's 8:25. We're still in the sing-along songs session. 8:25, you're listening to Popular to Contrary Belief on 3D Radio. And I should reiterate, if you've been trying to get onto the website or use the app, it's not functioning at the moment because maintenance is happening. So hopefully after 9 a.m. things might be back to normal, but it might take longer than that. Who knows? One never knows. But yes, we love our techie tubbies. 8:25, yes, from a na-na-na-na-na-na song to a da-da-da song. And the next couple, not only are they very easy to sing along to, but you do have that sort of feeling of being a little bit more multicultural and being a bit more part of this lovely, wonderful multicultural society we've built down under.
1: Was ist los mit dir, mein Schatz? 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

0: That ain't the trade winds you can smell. That's Radiothon 2026. 3D Radio's Radiothon is coming Friday, 14th to 23rd of August. Radiothon is coming.
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2: If you don't subscribe, you will be assimilated.

as an ambulance goes past, the very lovely version of Song to the Siren by This Mortal Coil, which was featuring the voice of Elizabeth Fraser from the Cocteau Twins. Preceding that, the original version by Tim Buckley, Song to the Siren from a compilation, Morning Glory, a Tim Buckley anthology. Actually, there was a recording apparently before that, done by Pat Boone in 1969, believe it or not. Miss Wikipedia told me that yesterday. Or was it earlier this morning? I'm not sure. I went to see The Odyssey yesterday at Elizabeth's Cinemas at the Centre, the Reading Cinemas. Very, very good. Very long, very epic, very drawn out, some great music, but not that song. Matt Damon's great. Penelope, I don't know. Anne Hathaway. Of course, everyone's a critic. Everyone's got their own sort of quirks and fables and prejudices and looking at things. But I thought Samantha Morton was very good as a creepy Cersei. But she could have been a bit creepier. But fans of The Walking Dead would know how evil she can be. Samantha Morton, great actress. John Bernthal, also from Walking Dead, probably miscast. He was Menelaus, brother of Agamemnon, but with that sort of Walking Dead background, you expect him to be a little bit off, a little bit creepy, a little bit wrong. But no, he was pretty straight. Tom Holland as Telemachus, Odysseus's son. I sort of see Tom Holland as a Spider-Man. Yes, one of the many Spider-Men, much like the many, many, many Batmen over the years. But Spider-Man is like an eternal teenager. And yeah, Telemachus should be a sort of teenager, but I think Tom Holland, as a more mature actor, would make one think, well, he should have been king by now. He should have done something about all these suitors in the palace at Stony Ithaca. But, he's okay, but I think a bit miscast. But, you know, I'm a bit fussy about some things. And, of course, you could tell that there was, you know, so much missing at the edges of the screens. Sorry. My daughter Shelley is hoping to see the version on the bigger, big screen. Not quite IMAX, but the closest we're going to get at the Palace Nova. I think, is it Sydney, you can go and see it at its best. I heard somewhere a week or two ago that the cinema in Sydney was the only sort of IMAX in the Southern Hemisphere, but I find that hard to believe, but it might be true. Don't quote me on that. But great. I enjoyed it. It's entertainment. A lot of things missing if you're a fan of the book. But then again, there's various versions of the book. Who's to say what is correct after all these years? And classical Greek students of seriousness might be a little bit jaded and annoyed by things. But generally, it's Hollywood, it's Christopher Nolan, it's entertainment, it was very good. Big no-no for me was no sirens. They didn't really show any sirens. And I'm thinking like, you know, Jerry Hall on the cover of that lovely blue Roxy Music album. Was it 1975? Somewhere around there. But no sirens. We don't hear the sirens as such, just sort of... I don't know, it's a strange scene. Yes. And the Cyclops scene, unusual, weird, a lot of shortcomings, but overall a pretty good rendition of The Odyssey by Homer.
And of course, Homer will always live on, much like, you know, Mozart and Beethoven, and Homer will live on thanks to being immortalized by The Simpsons. This is another sort of letter-era Odysseus and the tales of brave Ulysses.

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Oh, almost getting a community service announcement out of Steve-O. Yes, it's time for the Offbeat Show. And that was Stuart James Day and the Red Motor from the second Stuart James Day and the Red Motor album, Why Is It So? And that was Every Minute of Every Day. Before that, the wonderful The Mark of Cain with Heart of Stone from Songs of the Third and Fifth. Yes, they're touring again, playing with Witch Spit and Stabitha and the Knifey Wifeys. Excuse me, I've got a frog in my throat. Heart of Stone. Before that, from Cream, we had the Tales of Brave Ulysses, and Ulysses was sort of the Latinized version of Odysseus. And yes, if you haven't seen The Odyssey, do go and see it. Well worth seeing on the big screen, or the bigger screen if you can do that thing. But yeah, it's okay seeing it on a normal screen at the Elizabeth Centre yesterday. Very cool. Lovely, lovely rainy day. See a Strange Brew, the Best of Cream compilation, Tales of Brave Ulysses. And before that, we had two versions of The Song to the Siren. This Mortal Coil featuring Elizabeth Fraser from Cocteau Twins and Tim Buckley's version. But yes, not the original. Done by Pat Boone. How bizarre is that? I haven't heard it yet, but I'm going to have to hunt it down and have a listen to that sometime today. Pat Boone doing Song to the Siren. Beautiful. I'm out of here. Steve-O's excited, and he's been off on fact-finding missions all over the place, getting new and old music from all around the world to tease, torment, and tantalise you with. Hopefully I'll get up and be able to do a bit of jigging around sometime during the next couple of hours. And then Jay coming up, and Frontiers, very cool, all sorts of good things come from Jay. We won't mention Port Adelaide, there's always next year, don't worry about it. This is Rashid Taha, Ghana El Hawa.

Ah, so nice to hear some clapping and appreciate that artists are being appreciated. This is Steve-O. You're listening to Offbeat Monday morning, 9 till 11, even though it's getting way past 9 o'clock already. Day's going so fast. The days go huge. Anyway, I'd just like to say thank you to Hadley for a lovely group of tracks and all sorts of insight. And just on the Greek theme that Hadley was on, that last track was by, now I've got to get this right, Savina Yanadok, and she's from Greece. And from a live recording taken, recorded in about 2001, called Terra Nostra. And Ivan Nadoprika Dimashi was the name of that track. Whether Ivan Nadoprika was on the particular song, I'm not sure, but very nice indeed. Still staying in that part of the world, well, just across the Mediterranean, and in a couple of tracks from Algeria. I played Khaled from his Khaled album, which I haven't got a. I think it was mid 2000s, and Morvay song. And then following up from Hadley with Rashid Taha, I already had a Rashid Taha track in mind, and from his 2001 album Made in Medina, and I played Sarap. Hope you're having a good morning. I'll be here till 11 o'clock playing some very smooth, wonderful world music for you. However, let me just get something right here. However you're tuned today, the website 3dradio.com should be done. And it was due to be complete by 9 a.m., roughly 9 a.m. this morning. So the app and the website should be up and running. And hopefully, if not, I'm sure it wouldn't be far away. And thanks to all the techies that do the hard work for us when it comes to keeping this, all this, these buttons and lights and everything on key for us. Ignoramuses who don't know much about that, and thank God that they do. Anyway, I'm going to be around for a couple more hours and just play some nice tracks for you from all over the world. Let's get on with it. 3D Radio 93.7. 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